Hey, hello, welcome to it. My name's Justin. This is 103.3 Country. If you've been listening all day long, you know the HVAC system here in the studio is very much broken. The studio right now is about 85 degrees, and the only smell I can describe smells like old iced tea. I hope that makes sense. It's Colton Dawson. Might be in it on 103.3 Country.

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13: You ever wake up in the middle of the night or maybe first thing in the morning and notice drool on your pillow? Unless you're sleeping next to someone who hasn't already seen all your good, bad, and ugly, it's probably not that big a deal and not anything to worry about, unless it's something that just started happening recently. When people drool at night, it's often because of a stuffy nose, acid reflux, or being a mouth breather. People who sleep on their stomach or side are more likely to drool than someone who sleeps on their back. But in some cases, drooling at night can be a warning sign of something more serious, like dental issues, sleep apnea, or even early symptoms of Parkinson's disease. If you're at all concerned about this, the best place to start is with an ENT doctor, an ears, nose, and throat doctor. They can recommend a sleep study to possibly get some answers. I'm Dr. Sanjay Gupta, helping you live a better life.

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1: 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Just play the game one way. You hit a ball in the gap, run. 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

So if you're listening right now and you are getting married in or around Nashville over the next couple weeks, Dan and Shay want you to send them a message on Instagram. I don't know what this means. Are they going to crash your wedding? I feel like they've done this before. So if you know anybody, let them know. Instagram page, find it, message Dan and Shay. Worst they can say is no. Here's say so.

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1: 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Let me know. 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In days like these.

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1: A better life with Dr. Sanjay Gupta.
2: If you're caring for an aging parent, you may feel quite often that you're alone in what you're doing. But you're not. Not by a long shot. According to a new report by the Pew Research Center, 10% of U.S. adults are caring for a parent over age 65. Millions more are caring for a spouse or partner 65 or older. Beyond the sheer numbers, this report, perhaps unsurprisingly, found a major difference in caregiver well-being between men and women. One psychologist we spoke to suggested thinking 5 years in the future and imagining where you are right now. Will you be glad you took something on, or regretful that you didn't? You also need to cut yourself some slack, he said, especially women. Don't try to shoulder all of the burden by yourself. You might need to ask for help before you burn out. You'll be so glad you did. I'm Dr. Sanjay Gupta, helping you live a better life.

Tyler Hubbard and Land on 103.3 Country. If you know where the Nashville sign is right off of Music Row, there's a sign up there that has a peach and an orange. To me, that says Florida Georgia Line. And to me, that means they might be playing somewhere this week at CMA Fest. Where there's smoke, there's fire. They're getting back together. We all know it. Didn't

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We don't want you getting shut out either. 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
4: A better life with Dr. Sanjay Gupta.
5: Slowly but surely, AI is seeping its way into every corner of our lives. One area perhaps I didn't expect is diet advice. A new study out of Turkey found that chatbots are recommending to teen boys and girls that they restrict their daily calories to dangerously low levels and eat a balance of nutrients that are kind of out of whack. Remember, teenagers are growing, one pediatrician told us. If they aren't getting enough nutrition, it can really stunt their growth on a number of levels. And in extreme cases, it can lead to significant health consequences. Large language models, LLMs, they are designed to agree with you. So if you're looking to lose weight, they're going to push you pretty hard in that direction. They also sometimes don't know how to tell the difference between good information and bad information. And you know who does? Your doctor. I'm Dr. Sanjay Gupta, helping you live a better life.

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Okay, so if you want to find the Kacey Musgraves collection at Walmart, the pet edition, it is in the pet section. It's not in the men's or women's section. So I went to look for it and I couldn't find it. She has little hats for your cats and dogs. 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I saw it at the Franklin Walmart.

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4: 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And there's perhaps no movement more fundamental than walking. It reinforces the alignment, stability, and coordinated muscle activation that supports how your body moves, whether you're doing strenuous exercise or simply going about your daily life. This is according to Dana Santis, a strength and conditioning specialist. Even though you walk every day, Dana does say you can make small adjustments to immediately improve your walking mechanics. So, keep your rib cage stacked over your pelvis. 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Allow your arms to swing naturally in coordination with your legs. Keep your gaze forward, your jaw relaxed, and then just breathe in through your nose and out through your mouth. I'm Dr. Sanjay Gupta, helping you live a better life.
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Dustin Lynch, Vincent Mason, who I will play in a row. Dalton Davis, Wyatt Flores, Alexandra Kay as well. 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

thought I'd see Cody Johnson dancing in a TikTok. I never thought I'd see Cody Johnson dancing in a TikTok with Clint Black. Shout out to Emily Ann Roberts for getting those two to dance to the viral Puerto Rico song. It's on Instagram. It's incredible. It's Kojo and Traveling Soldier.

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1: A better life with Dr. Sanjay Gupta.
2: Heart disease is still the leading cause of death here in the United States and around the world. But what if there was something you could do earlier in life to reduce the odds of becoming a statistic? Well, here in the United States, tens of millions of adults already take a statin to lower their cholesterol. But new guidance put out by the American College of Cardiology and the American Heart Association now emphasize that treating high cholesterol sooner could significantly reduce a person's lifetime risk of heart attack or stroke. How early are we talking? In your 30s, believe it or not. Of course, you need to talk to your doctor about whether statins are right for you, but you should know that the evidence is really starting to stack up that shows the earlier you get a jump on reducing lifelong exposure to plaque-causing lipids and lipoproteins, the better the odds are going to be for you. Make sure you get your cholesterol checked. That's the first step. I'm Dr. Sanjay Gupta, helping you live a better life.
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1: It's time to start hydrating. I did it yesterday for this week. CMA Fest. I'll be here. I'll be running around. Time to start slamming water. And you think you've had enough? You haven't. Stay healthy, my friends. Here's Luke Combs at Daytona 499.

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11: Eating a healthy diet is not only good for you physically, can also keep your brain sharp as you age. According to a new study out of China, people who most closely followed the MIND diet slowed aging in key structures inside their brains by more than 2 years. The MIND diet is a combination of the Mediterranean diet, which we talk a lot about, and the DASH diet, which stands for Dietary Approaches to Stop Hypertension. All three of these diets are similar, but the MIND diet puts more of an emphasis on berries, beans, leafy green vegetables, fish, poultry, whole grains, olive oil, and nuts. You're not going to eat foods with a lot of saturated fat. We're talking cheese, butter, red meat, or anything fried. You really don't have to eat like this 100% of the time. That's the key. Just do the best that you can. I'm Dr. Sanjay Gupta, helping you live a better life.
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you're almost there. We've been talking about it forever, and I want to see you tomorrow night. Skydeck on Broadway, Country Kickoff, Dustin Lynch, Wyatt Flores, Dalton Davis, Vincent Mason, Alexandra Kay, and you. We got photo booths. We got signature cocktails. 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
1: Megan Maroney, Traitor on 103.3 Country. Saw some social media videos of the Cloud 9 tour, which will be here in August. It's a lot of pink. She promised a lot of pink. She over-promised. Is that the right word? It's a lot of pink, is what I'm saying. Okay.

0: We believe there's a lot of music here in Nashville, Tennessee that needs to be heard. 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Thank you for giving us a chance.
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2: 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Well, first, let's talk about actual magnesium. 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Now, if you're not getting enough, there are a few different types of supplements you can try. 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They might help you manage pain, they might help you lower your stress levels, or work to get your muscles to relax. And maybe it's those things then that help you get some better sleep. I'm Dr. Sanjay Gupta, helping you live a better life.
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5: Recent survey conducted by Common Sense Media found one-third of teenagers prefer AI companions over humans for serious conversations. There's a term for that: social offloading. And experts we talked to warned that this habit could be stunting emotional growth, leaving an already isolated generation who came of age during the pandemic even less prepared for the messiness of human interaction. Sure, AI can help you polish whatever it is you're looking to say, but that's not very human, right? It's the messiness that makes our interactions with each other so real. It's also what makes them so validating, help us to develop our confidence, our voice, our deep bonds with each other. Psychiatrists we talked to encouraged turning to family or friends when you're struggling to express yourself. They are keen to help. I'm Dr. Sanjay Gupta, helping you live a better life.

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All in Australia. Bailey Zimmerman headed there. A BZ and kangaroo video. It's going to do 8 billion views online.

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Tomorrow night. At this point, we are going to be way into the show, and I want to see you. 24 hours from now, Dustin Lynch, Wyatt Flores, Vincent Mason, Dalton Davis, Alexandra Kay. 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
8: You ever wake up in the middle of the night or maybe first thing in the morning and notice drool on your pillow? Unless you're sleeping next to someone who hasn't already seen all your good, bad, and ugly, it's probably not that big a deal and not anything to worry about, unless it's something that just started happening recently. When people drool at night, it's often because of a stuffy nose, acid reflux, or being a mouth breather. People who sleep on their stomach or side are more likely to drool than someone who sleeps on their back. But in some cases, drooling at night can be a warning sign of something more serious, like dental issues, sleep apnea, or even early symptoms of Parkinson's disease. If you're at all concerned about this, the best place to start is with an ENT doctor, an ears, nose, and throat doctor. They can recommend a sleep study to possibly get some answers. I'm Dr. Sanjay Gupta, helping you live a better life.

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Jesse James Morning Show kicks off tomorrow morning at 6 a.m. And they got your tickets in to see Nate Smith at the Ryman Auditorium. Coming up on June 17th and 18th, they've got tickets for the 17th. They kick off at 6 a.m. And you should be here.

perfume, I will let you know at Cool Springs, they have a bottle, the tester bottle. It's not in stock. The Ulta there, I did spray it. 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I had, you know, can't deny them good smelling things. Just

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13: Slowly but surely, AI is seeping its way into every corner of our lives. One area perhaps I didn't expect is diet advice. A new study out of Turkey found that chatbots are recommending to teen boys and girls that they restrict their daily calories to dangerously low levels and eat a balance of nutrients that are kind of out of whack. Remember, teenagers are growing, one pediatrician told us. If they aren't getting enough nutrition, it can really stunt their growth on a number of levels. And in extreme cases, it can lead to significant health consequences. Large language models, LLMs, they are designed to agree with you. So if you're looking to lose weight, they're going to push you pretty hard in that direction. They also sometimes don't know how to tell the difference between good information and bad information. And you know who does? Your doctor. I'm Dr. Sanjay Gupta, helping you live a better life.

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My name is Justin. It's 103.3 Country. As always, here with you until 5 a.m. It's 10 hours of me. It's 9 too many. I make up with it by playing the music. It's Post Malone, Blake Shelton,

Today is a day set aside to celebrate the rotisserie chicken. It is National Rotisserie Chicken Day. And you know what? To celebrate, I think we should all go to Costco and not fight each other over the $5 chickens. Although I think they might be $6 now, because that is a true test of your patience and your will. As soon as they put them out, grandma's throwing elbows, kids are biting ankles, all for that delicious, succulent chicken.

0: was sweating bullets for a day and a half. My name's Justin. This is the Overnight Ride. One thing about me, I do love a gummy candy. And one that I love are the Scandinavian Swimmers at Trader Joe's. If they sound weird, they're not. They're just their take on Swedish fish. But for copyright laws, they can't call them that. So they call them Scandinavian Swimmers. And they are absolutely delicious. And I had run out of gummy candy. So I went to Trader Joe's. And, you know, you search through, the nicest employees ever. Everybody's in a Hawaiian shirt. It's a vibe. I love it. I feel like family. And I see there is sour Scandinavian Swimmers. So I buy three bags of them and absolutely cook one bag. I mean, it was demolished. It stood no chance. I felt really bad about myself afterwards. So I eat it and I feel fine. I call my mom and I said, hey, they have new sour Scandinavian Swimmers at Trader Joe's. There's a long pause on the phone and she goes, oh no. And I said, huh? She's like, you may have extreme stomach cramps. Like, you need to stay in the house for the next 2 days. And I said, why? And she goes, eight of those things have 50% of your daily fiber intake. And I had demolished the whole bag. So now I'm sweating bullets. I'm freaking out. I'm like preparing myself. I was going to call off work. So I do a little research. They're not the Scandinavian Swimmers, but the new sweet and sour gummy worms candies from Trader Joe's. Eight of them have half your daily fiber intake. People online didn't know this. They were eating the whole bag and then they were going to the emergency room because a lot was leaving their body. So much so that on the sign at Trader Joe's, they're basically warning you that you need to have a toilet around you at all times if you eat too many of them. So I'm bringing you that information because I thought this is the end for me. I'm going to have to go to the ER and get an IV. No, it's just the gummy worms. Just be warned.
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8: A better life with Dr. Sanjay Gupta.
9: Heart disease is still the leading cause of death here in the United States and around the world. But what if there was something you could do earlier in life to reduce the odds of becoming a statistic? Well, here in the United States, tens of millions of adults already take a statin to lower their cholesterol. But new guidance put out by the American College of Cardiology and the American Heart Association now emphasize that treating high cholesterol sooner could significantly reduce a person's lifetime risk of heart attack or stroke. How early are we talking? In your 30s, believe it or not. Of course, you need to talk to your doctor about whether statins are right for you, but you should know that the evidence is really starting to stack up that shows the earlier you get a jump on reducing lifelong exposure to plaque-causing lipids and lipoproteins, the better the odds are going to be for you. Make sure you get your cholesterol checked. That's the first step. I'm Dr. Sanjay Gupta, helping you live a better life.

My name is Justin. This is the Overnight Ride. And if you gave me a bingo card of things that would happen in 2026, this wouldn't be on there. This wouldn't be on any board I got. It is Cody Johnson dancing to an AI song about Puerto Rico on Instagram. Emily Ann Roberts and Clinton Black were also in the video, and Cody Johnson is shimmying and shaking. I think after he won Entertainer of the Year, he's like, you know what? We're just living life. And I envy him. It's online now, and it's very viral. It's Kojo in the fall.

Zimmerman says he is not really a beer guy. He loves his espresso martinis with cinnamon on top. Says it mellows him out. I can see it. It's BZ, Chevy Silverado on the overnight ride.

That is new from Caroline Jones. You're It For Me, Honey, on The Overnight Ride. I'm Justin. You can always catch me on Instagram. Justin Off Air. Thomas Rhett, Jordan Davis, Ain't a Bad Life on The Overnight Ride.

0: instead of smashing guitars, we now have knocking pianos over. My name's Justin. This is The Overnight Ride. This past weekend, Morgan Wallen in Denver does Sand in My Boots, plays piano, and sings. Very nice moment. Great song. I guess the piano wasn't working or he couldn't hear it. So at one point, while he's on stage, he starts slamming the keys. He's like, never mind. Sings it a cappella and then tips the entire thing over. And people are like, this is blah, blah, blah, blah, blah, blah. This is a rock star moment. You know, we watch all these films about 80s rock stars and how they trash hotel rooms. Morgan just broke his own piano. I don't think it broke because he used it the next night. Like, he was back on stage with the piano. I hope he sells a piano tipping t-shirt. You know, we just got to make everything merch. Capitalize on everything. I'll buy it for pre-order.
1: 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Second and third shifters, we are here for you. 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
1: The Browns, just entrepreneurs. Of course, Kane Brown opened his bar here on Broadway. His wife, Caitlin, starting her own jewelry line called Clarity. KB and Woman on the Overnight Ride.

My name's Justin. This is the Overnight Ride. This week here in Nashville is CMA Fest. The TV special is June 25th. They film it all this week. All your favorite country stars are here performing, and somehow they asked me to host the Riverfront Stage. My first artist is Lauren Elena. I got to do the introduction. Last week I ran into her and her husband. I said, I loved how you took your jacket off at the ACM Awards and swung it around your head, and he kissed me on the cheek. Do I tell her that story? I think I need to. Lauren, Chase Matthew, and all my exes. I know.

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0: But Corey Kent announcing a brand new album out at the end of September, Heartland Rock and Roll. There's another collaboration on that, but he is keeping it hush-hush for now. It's The Overnight Ride.

0: for expecting parents. My name's Justin. This is The Overnight Ride. Steal my idea or go in business with me, because this could be a booming business. There's a woman, a Swedish woman, who thought it'd be sweet to get her kids' names tattooed on her arm. Her son, Kevin, was tattooed on her arm, but it was spelled wrong. Instead, it said Kelvin. She chose to legally change her son's name to Kelvin because it's expensive to fix it. This is like similar to when you're expecting a kid, they tell you to go to the playground and yell the child's name out loud a couple times to see if it works. Or just like, don't tell anybody. We're going to name your child so no one else ruins it. I think this is a big business because, you know, a lot of parents want to get their kids' names tattooed on them. I think it's awesome. I think it's cool. Tattoos can mean something or they don't have to mean anything. But if we went into business, where you submit your what you want, where you're thinking of naming your child, you send it to us, and then we send you a temporary tattoo to your design. You put it on your arm, you put it on your leg, put it on your ribs, your back, whatever. See if you like it. And also check the spelling. Right? Do we think Mark Cuban will invest in this on Shark Tank?
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2: 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The Overnight Ride will be right back.
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It is a lot of pink. And she told us it would be a lot of pink. I'm Justin. It's the Overnight Ride. Megan Maroney kicking off the Cloud 9 tour this past weekend. It's a lot of pink. And at one point, she does float above the stage in a window, which she hinted at. But now it's confirmed.

Chase Matthew will not be asking you for money. One of the latest country stars to fall victim to some imposters online. Wanted to let everybody know that he's not asking you for $500. His official accounts will not be doing that. Chase, I'm holding it down on the overnight ride.

0: say so. Dan and Shay say so on the overnight ride. Cryptic message from them. They asked if anybody was getting married in Nashville over the next couple weeks. They said, if you are, hit them up. Are they going to crash a wedding? Anybody out there listening, planning on getting married? Come down here to Nashville. We got a couple chapels. Hit up Dan and Shay, and you might wind up with them at your wedding.
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When it's stuck in my head, I feel like it's going to be stuck in your head. And that's exactly what this one is doing. It is new from Stella Lefty, Boston, on the Overnight Ride. On a

0: Just a couple hours ago, the Rock and Jock softball game here in Nashville with Captain Riley Green and Captain Zach Top wrapped up. I need to see the official stats. I hope someone kept score. I need to see how Riley did. It's changed my mind on the overnight ride.
1: If you showed up, I wouldn't let you in.

My name's Justin. This is the Overnight Ride. We did get another performance of this one this past weekend. Ella Langley opening up once again for Morgan Wallen. I Can't Love You Anymore towards the back end of Morgan's set list. Here it is on the Overnight.

0: This has happened to me. Can confirm. Not great. My name's Justin. This is The Overnight Ride. The news story's out of California. Police are looking for a woman who was recently caught on camera hurling a burrito bowl at a Chipotle employee. Number one, the Chipotle employees don't make enough money. Don't throw your beans and rice at them. Black shirt, black pants, white polka dots in the video. Rice and beans does cover the employee. Now, I was employed at Qdoba at one point in my life. Horrible job. That's why I respect everybody who makes burritos for a living. But when you would make a burrito, when you went to roll it, if it broke, you would call it a blowout and you would get a new tortilla. And you put that one over top of it. You would mold it. You put your hands on each side and you'd flip it over. You'd flip it over and re-roll it. I knew I was quitting. My boss was horrible. They were terrible to us. So one time, I loosely held it together when I flipped it over. Beans, cheese, rice, vegetables flying in the air. And then it rained down on me, raining burritos like a Pixar movie. I quit 1 week later. It wasn't great because the food is smoking hot. So speaking from experience, do not throw your burrito bowls at employees. The beans and cheese and rice won't hurt, but the burns will last forever.
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day, Potts Farm was a place to go. Load a truck up, hit the dirt road. Jump the barbed wire, spread the word. Light the bonfire and call the girls. King in the can and the Marlboro man. Jack and Jim were a few good men. Where you learn how to kiss and cuss and fight too. Better watch out for the boys in blue. And all this small town, he said, she said. 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You better mind your business, man. Watch your mouth. Before I have to knock that loud mouth out. I'm tired of talking, man. Y'all ain't listening.

Okay, I got one right. The Montreal Canadiens, the hockey players, did shotgun beers with Luke Combs over the weekend, his stop in Canada. The other person I should have got, George St. Pierre. Hall of Fame, mixed martial artist, Olympian in wrestling. That was an easy one. I should have got that. Right now, Charles Wesley Godwin, Luke Combs, and better that way.

Maybe now Ella Langley and Morgan Wallen are on tour together. They are beating each other in records. Well, Ella, the most, her song Choosing Texas, has now matched Morgan's Last Night, fifth longest running leaders of all time on the Hot Country Songs chart. Basically, it's still breaking records. That's what I'm saying.

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1: Land on the overnight ride. It is CMA Fest this week. It is the biggest week in Nashville. Basically, every country star is here, besides Luke Combs and Morgan Wallen. I have a feeling we're going to get a Florida Georgia Line announcement this week, or a surprise reunion again. Now, they've been saying 2027 might be the year they come back. I think we're going to get a little appetizer this week. Just have a feeling. Nothing, no inside information, just a feeling.
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My name is Justin. This is the Overnight Ride. As always, Instagram is Justin Off Air. From Justin to Dustin, it's Dustin Lynch and Easy to Love.

It is officially open right now. I just registered once again. Tickets to go to the Masters Golf Tournament. It's a lottery system every year. I've lost for 15 years, but right now I have so much hope in me to win tickets to travel to eat pimento cheese sandwiches and egg salad sandwiches in Augusta, Georgia. I'll never win, but the hope is there.

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there's a burger place here in Nashville. At one point had a Russell Dickerson burger. Now they have an Alexandra Kay burger, which comes with pink ranch. It's ranch dressing dyed pink for her. It's Alexandra Kay. Straight for the heart on the overnight ride.

0: I'm Justin. This is the Overnight Ride. Who's this?
1: Jeff the Joke Guy.
0: Jeff the Joke Guy calling us from the great state of Texas. We'll make you laugh, make you think, give you life advice, more likely to make you groan. What do you got?
1: Why should you wear glasses to math class?
0: Why should you wear glasses to math class? Why?
1: Because it helps with division. How much space do fungi need to grow?
0: How much space do fungi need to grow? How much?
1: As much room as possible.
0: Oh, man. That's bad.
1: Why did the homicide detective investigate the murder of crows?
0: Why did the homicide detective investigate the murder of crows? Why?
1: Probable cause?
0: No.
1: What do you call a bunch of sheep falling down a hill?
0: What do you call a bunch of sheep falling down a hill? What?
1: A lamb slide. I just got pulled over by a cop. He asked me if I had a police record. Apparently, Roxanne was not the answer he wanted to hear.
0: Roxanne.
1: This morning, I coughed up a pawn, a knight, and a bishop. I must have a chest infection. This is Jeff the Joke Guy, signing off.
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7: Eating a healthy diet is not only good for you physically, it can also keep your brain sharp as you age. According to a new study out of China, people who most closely followed the MIND diet slowed aging in key structures inside their brains by more than 2 years. The MIND diet is a combination of the Mediterranean diet, which we talk a lot about, and the DASH diet, which stands for Dietary Approaches to Stop Hypertension. All three of these diets are similar. But the MIND diet puts more of an emphasis on berries, beans, leafy green vegetables, fish, poultry, whole grains, olive oil, and nuts. You're not going to eat foods with a lot of saturated fat. We're talking cheese, butter, red meat, or anything fried. You really don't have to eat like this 100% of the time. That's the key. Just do the best that you can. I'm Dr. Sanjay Gupta, helping you live a better life.

0: done for.
1: Max McNown, done for on the overnight ride. New from him. My name's Justin. Bailey Zimmerman had to cancel a couple shows. Looks like those have been rescheduled. So back on the mend. It's Chevy Silverado.

Eric is so nice. We'll do it twice. That's Luke Combs, Eric Church does to me on the overnight ride. Eric Church on this one as well. A couple more guys. Hardy, Morgan Wallen, Tim McGraw. It's MacArthur.

0: Don't know a ton of details, haven't heard it, but it looks like we're getting a new country song from Taylor Swift. My name's Justin. This is the Overnight Ride that coincides with Toy Story 5. The song will be out Friday, June 5th, called I Knew It, I Knew You, and I believe it's based on Jessie, the cowgirl's story in the new movie, where I've heard most of the movie is about her. I don't know if this is a full album. This might be a one-off. Very interested, but Taylor Swift will have a country-esque song, and we'll hear it this Friday.
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My name's Justin. This is the Overnight Ride. Came across a video of a crying baby, and to calm the baby down, Dad played Miles on it. And Kane Brown. I guess the beat distracts the child. They forget why they're crying. We're good to go. This one might work too. New from Kane is Woman on the Overnight Ride.

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Good morning, good evening, whatever time of day it is for you. Always happy that you are here. My name is Justin. This is the Overnight Ride, and I'm going to be completely honest with you. I may do this show shirtless. I'll tell you why coming up next. Right now, Riley Green, and Change My Mind.

0: am highly debating just doing the show without my shirt on, taking the tarps off, because right now in my studio and the entire building, 85 degrees and 100% billion percent humidity. I'm Justin. This is the Overnight Ride. We got an email earlier in the day that the HVAC system kicked the bucket. Downstairs is fine where all the salespeople are. Up here where all the studios are. It is gross. I'm looking right now at the sports studio across the hall. Their door is open. So, like, both of our doors can't be open because we'll hear each other. Doors open. They got a fan going. Most of them in tank tops, like undershirt tank tops, just sweating through them. Now, I close my door because I think I speak a little bit louder than them. But it's gross in here. And it's a weird smell. The only way I can describe the smell of the super hot building we're in is old iced tea and foot. I don't, you know what a foot smells like. But if you've had old iced tea that's like sat out and you take a whiff of it, it smells specifically like that. I think it's just grossness seeping from the walls. But I'm burning calories, like, as I sit here, because I'm just sweating through my t-shirt. Looked up the laziest way to burn calories besides this. Actively watch TV. You can fidget constantly. If you jiggle your legs while you're on the couch, you can burn up to 350 extra calories per day. Drink cold water, which I'm slamming right now, so I feel like I'm doing double calories. And just standing up. Like, I'm going to stand up every couple minutes. And just, I might as well capitalize on the building being horrible right now and burn the calories. Like, my underarms are just soaked. And I only wear a black t-shirt, so it's vividly apparent.
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12: Did you know that almost half the vegetables and more than three quarters of the fruit that we eat in this country come from just one state, California? Yeah, it's true. And according to a new report by the Environmental Working Group, a health advocacy organization, a lot of this produce is tainted with PFAS, which are sometimes referred to as forever chemicals. Why? Well, the EPA says pesticides keep America's food supply safe, abundant, and affordable. And of course, these chemicals are used in every state, not just California. Now, if you are worried, though, about how much you're consuming, the best thing to do is to buy organic produce, if and when you can. Organic or not, you should rinse all fruits and vegetables under running water. Don't use any soap. And as one epidemiologist told us, use a brush on sturdier items like carrots, potatoes, and cucumbers. I'm Dr. Sanjay Gupta, helping you live a better life.

1033 Country. 1033 Country. 1033 Country.

I'm Justin. This is The Overnight Ride. As always, on Instagram, Justin Off Air. CMA Fest this week, so follow along. I'm posting all the shows I get to, hopefully. Right now, Hardy, Eric Church, Morgan Wallen, Tim McGraw, it's MacArthur on The Overnight Ride.

final mixes are underway. That is the official statement from Mr. Kenny Chesney on the new album. He says it's an album of songs he's collected over the years. That's all we know. It might be a surprise. He might just drop it on us like this one. Let's carry on the Overnight Ride.

0: Ian Munsick, Love is Blind on the Overnight Ride. My name is Justin. Russell Dickerson out on the road. Got him in a few minutes. He was in Grand Rapids, and they made him a sign based on his one video. It said, enjoy the jacuzzi on the terrace. The view rips. Hope you take time to enjoy a beverage with your hottest home while you're chilling on the Riv. Now, hottest home is his wife, Kaylee, his hottest homie. And I've taken up his lingo. Instead of beverage, it's been beverage.
1: 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The Overnight Ride will be right back.

know if I can say what the sign says, but a fan of Gavin Adcock wanted to be at his show so badly that they took to a certain business venture. It's on his Instagram page. Just look for yourself. It's Wannabe on the Overnight Ride.

Some weird things out on the road with some of our favorite country stars. Not weird, but cool. You know, Tim McGraw has a traveling gym that was sponsored by a meat company. I think Russell Dickerson is a traveling sauna. Sweat anywhere. Usually you can do that during the summer, but he wants to sweat a certain way.

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7: Slowly but surely, AI is seeping its way into every corner of our lives. One area perhaps I didn't expect is diet advice. A new study out of Turkey found that chatbots are recommending to teen boys and girls that they restrict their daily calories to dangerously low levels and eat a balance of nutrients that are kind of out of whack. Remember, teenagers are growing, one pediatrician told us. If they aren't getting enough nutrition, it can really stunt their growth on a number of levels. And in extreme cases, it can lead to significant health consequences. Large language models, LLMs, they are designed to agree with you. So if you're looking to lose weight, they're going to push you pretty hard in that direction. They also sometimes don't know how to tell the difference between good information and bad information. And you know who does? Your doctor. I'm Dr. Sanjay Gupta, helping you live a better life.

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2: More and more people are using magnesium supplements to help them sleep. But are they safe? And do they really work? Well, first, let's talk about actual magnesium. That's an essential mineral that is needed for more than 300 different processes in the body, according to one dietitian. And most people get enough of it simply from the foods they eat. Now, if you're not getting enough, there are a few different types of supplements you can try. But as always, you should talk to your doctor before starting any new medication or supplement, whether it's prescription or over the counter. Now, when it comes to the science, we looked into this, and I gotta say, there's not a lot of strong evidence that magnesium supplements will actually help you sleep. They might help you manage pain, they might help you lower your stress levels, or work to get your muscles to relax. And maybe it's those things then that help you get some better sleep. I'm Dr. Sanjay Gupta, helping you live a better life.
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0: First of all, real quick, thank you. And I'm not going to mention her name, but to the police officer who issued me a very stern verbal warning instead of a ticket this morning.
1: Oh,
0: I appreciate you.
1: Oh, yes. Yes.
0: Thank you. That being said, guys, welcome to your Tuesday, country kickoff day, man. This is going to be a great day, great night. Boy, we got lots of tickets to give away. We're going to jump right into the fire, too, because we're less than 15 minutes away from Spill Your Guts, you know, confessions, right? We change your voice. You're anonymous. You can get

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1: Find out first. It's time for the junk drawer.
0: You know, now, listen, they may be a little bit obnoxious, borderline crazy at times.
2: Yeah.
0: But you Swifties out there, I don't know how we have any unsolved crimes in America.
2: I don't either.
0: Turn them over to the Swifties, and they will solve that unsolved, that open case in seconds.
2: They will.
0: Man, once again, the Swifties were right. Everybody was telling them no, but turns out Taylor Swift and Toy Story 5 have announced her new original song. I Knew It, I Knew You. It's coming out this Friday. Taylor said, I've always dreamed of getting to write for these characters who I've adored since I was 5 years old. The song, they say, will see Taylor Swift return to some of her country roots.
2: Whoa.
0: And it's being released with three versions, the original, an acoustic, and a piano version.
2: Is this going to lead to...
0: I don't know. Do you think...
2: I think so.
0: Do you think...
2: I do. A lot of them think that.
0: Well, let me ask you this. Do you think... The masses, the country masses, which obviously the country masses, I'm telling you, over the years here have taken over.
2: That is true.
0: You know,
2: they have.
0: Back in the day, country used to be a niche format, man. It is mainstream and maybe the biggest format.
2: Mm-hmm.
0: So do you think the country masses are going to welcome and embrace Taylor Swift back?
2: Oh,
0: yeah, I think a good song's a good song, so we'll see.
2: We'll see.
0: All right, now. Megan Maroney kicked off her Cloud 9 tour over the weekend, the beginning of her first ever arena tour as a headliner. More than 20,000 people showed up, but that is not what's going viral. The video, and we posted this, right? You can go to our socials and check this out. Dad, you know, the parent, mom and dad were there for the big moment, of course.
2: Obviously.
0: And dad was crying.
2: It was so cute.
0: I know. Isn't it? It's always big, tough dad.
2: Oh, yeah.
0: Especially if you're a girl dad, I imagine.
2: Mm-hmm.
0: Big tough dad is crying, and Megan, after the show, comes to him and says, stop crying.
3: I'm so excited. It was so perfect. No dad's crying. No dad.
0: Dad's standing by himself in the corner crying. They're all celebrating. It's pretty cool if you want to go check out that video.
2: Well, this is still going on. So a small win for Taylor Frankie Paul, the reality star, and her ex-boyfriend Dakota Mortensen returned to Utah court yesterday to discuss parenting time for their two-year-old son Ever.
0: Yeah, because she was pretty much taken away from her, right?
2: Oh,
0: and it was only supervised
2: visits.
0: Short visits, right?
2: So during the virtual hearing, the commissioner recommended lifting supervision for her visits with her son and granted her more time with her son. So she kind of got a win-win.
0: Well, that's a big win.
2: That's a huge win.
0: In her spot. Yeah, that's a really big win. All right. Win for them, maybe. For us, definitely. When we get to listen in, it's Spill Your Guts Confessions next.
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4: You ever wake up in the middle of the night or maybe first thing in the morning and notice drool on your pillow? Unless you're sleeping next to someone who hasn't already seen all your good, bad, and ugly, it's probably not that big a deal and not anything to worry about unless it's something that just started happening recently. When people drool at night, it's often because of a stuffy nose, acid reflux, or being a mouth breather. People who sleep on their stomach or side are more likely to drool than someone who sleeps on their back. But in some cases, drooling at night can be a warning sign of something more serious, like dental issues, sleep apnea, or even early symptoms of Parkinson's disease. If you're at all concerned about this, the best place to start is with an ENT doctor, an ears, nose, and throat doctor. They can recommend a sleep study to possibly get some answers. I'm Dr. Sanjay Gupta, helping you live a better life.
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0: Yeah, gonna give you a chance to win these tickets sitting right here in less than 15 minutes when we play some Fact or Crap. But we got work.
1: I'll keep you my
0: work to do.
1: Secret.
0: Free therapy on the radio right here. Give you a chance to get it off your chest. You know, clear your conscience, right? Make room for some more. We call it Spill Your Guts. We change your voice. You're anonymous. All right, let's roll. Spill your guts.
2: So I've been leaving kind of like secret admirer notes on my son's car for a month, and he gets like really depressed.
0: Wait,
2: and it seems
0: to really,
2: like,
0: hang on. Wait. Can we back up here?
2: Yeah.
0: You're leaving secret admirer notes on your son's car?
2: Yeah, I know. It's just, listen, he gets like really depressed and it seems to really pick him up and, you know, lighten his spirits.
0: So mom, but what about when he finds out it's mom and there's no secret admirer?
2: I mean, I obviously am not going to go out of my way to say, hey, it's been me leaving the notes on your car.
0: Are you just going to like wean them off and eventually they stop?
2: I haven't really gotten that far ahead yet, honestly, but I'm hoping that while I'm doing this, maybe he will get an actual secret admirer.
3: Maybe.
0: You know,
4: I don't think so.
0: I'm just trying to figure where the win is at. Anyway, all right. Appreciate you.
5: So I'm the father of my best friend's younger brother, and he has no idea.
3: Wait, what?
0: Let me break this down. You're the father of your best friend's younger brother?
5: Yes.
0: Hang on, because I went to public school, but...
3: Wait, what does that mean?
0: That means you and go ahead.
5: I dated his mom after he went out of state to school. And, you know, I stayed home, so, you know, his mom's really young for, like, a mom, you know, but...
0: But you and your best friend are the same age?
5: Yeah, we're the same age.
1: I'll keep you my dirty little secret.
0: Again, I say it a lot, I know, but maybe we ought to rethink this feature.
4: Yep, yeah, maybe.
0: One more, come on, save it, spill your guts.
6: All right. I've been married for 30 years, and my spouse always, you know, after 30 years, it's just, he always takes the opposite view from me, like, all the time, all right?
0: Okay.
6: So, I suggest the opposite of what I want. If I want Chinese, I ask for Italian. If I want to go out to eat, I suggest we stay in. And it works every time. So, my advice is, try it, ladies.
0: So, 30 years together, and you're playing mind tricks on your husband, and it works?
6: Yeah, pretty much.
0: Why do I feel like every woman listening right now is writing this down?
3: Yeah.
6: They should.
0: See, that's a nice, fun one.
4: Yeah, good to know. Hey,
0: come on, spill your guts, man.
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1: We got Runner Nicole, Matt, Brian, and Riley said, I absolutely love this radio station.
0: Well, thank you guys so much for being part of this slightly dysfunctional family we talk about all the time.
1: Yeah.
0: Appreciate you. Grunt, getting some headlines ready. We're going to play some Fact or Crap. We're going to do that in less than 6 minutes.

0: 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We're going to play some Factor Crap here for these tickets. I'm sorry. The spray tan, the nails, everything is throwing me off today.
1: Uh-huh.
0: Yeah. We'll do it next. Come on. Ain't no-

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0: Where we come from, family looks out for each other. 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
12: A better life with Dr. Sanjay Gupta.
13: Slowly but surely, AI is seeping its way into every corner of our lives. One area perhaps I didn't expect is diet advice. A new study out of Turkey found that chatbots are recommending to teen boys and girls that they restrict their daily calories to dangerously low levels and eat a balance of nutrients that are kind of out of whack. Remember, teenagers are growing, one pediatrician told us. If they aren't getting enough nutrition, it can really stunt their growth on a number of levels. And in extreme cases, it can lead to significant health consequences. Large language models, LLMs, they are designed to agree with you. So if you're looking to lose weight, they're going to push you pretty hard in that direction. They also sometimes don't know how to tell the difference between good information and bad information. And you know who does? Your doctor. I'm Dr. Sanjay Gupta, helping you live a better life.
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0: All right, listen, we're going to get that mullet's making news here coming up in less than 5 minutes. We need to play some fact or crap. Ryan's on the phone, eh?
1: Yes, sir.
0: Ryan, we're going to play some fact or crap, okay?
1: Yes, sir.
0: Now, Ryan, we changed things up a little bit. Grunt's giving me headlines. You still have to be right 3 out of the 5 times on whether or not these headlines are fact or crap, okay?
1: Yes, sir.
0: All right, Ryan. Now, this time, though, you do get producer Monty for a lifeline, but just one lifeline, all right?
1: Okay.
0: She doesn't like it, but it makes it more exciting.
2: Yeah, but it's so much pressure.
0: Just yesterday made it more exciting, right out of the gate. Did it not?
2: I guess.
0: All right, come on. Here we go, Ryan. Apple releasing new standard keyboard with the letters in alphabetical order. Fact or crap?
1: With the way technology is nowadays, I'm going to say fact.
0: I'm sorry, that's wrong.
2: Oh, no.
0: But they should. Why haven't they? Why didn't they do that in the first place?
2: Well, because...
1: Yeah, they should have.
0: Why wouldn't they? I mean, honestly, when the first time ever... A typewriter.
2: We would all not know how to type, though.
0: How'd they even come up with this? Weird. Anyway, all right. Nothing hurt. You got plenty of room. Ryan, plans are in place for a mile-long floating city with 80,000 people. Fact or crap? See, now you got a lifeline, but you only have one. This is more exciting, I mean, right?
2: So sad.
1: Yeah, it makes you use it sparingly. let's go fact on that one.
0: That's right. That is fact. A mile-long floating city, 80,000 people.
2: I don't really understand what that means. But.
0: That means there's going to be, they want to build a floating city on the ocean. And they're going to squeeze 80,000 people in a mile.
2: So
0: no, thank
2: island?
0: You. No, thank you.
1: Okay.
0: All right. You're on the board, though, man. Here we go. Florida principal on leave after a Fetty Wap lyric was posted under her pic in the yearbook. Florida principal on leave after a Fetty Wap lyric was posted under her pic in the yearbook. Fact or crap?
1: I'm going to go fact on that one.
0: That's fact as well. That's right. I mean, it's not even a bad lyric, but she's saying she didn't do it. 100% she did it.
2: Oh, she did. Oh.
0: But it's something about haters or something.
2: Oh, yeah.
0: You're going to be a fan, let them hate or something like that.
2: Yeah. I know that.
0: It's not even a bad one. All right, my man, you only need one more to win. You still have your lifeline. This is more exciting, folks. I know you don't like it, Monty.
2: Whatever.
0: All right, come on. Florida man arrested with no pants outside Taco Bell with a live fish named Baja Blast in his backpack. Florida man arrested with no pants outside Taco Bell with a live fish named Baja Blast in his backpack. Fact or crap?
1: Monty, I'm going to use you on this one.
2: I do think fact. I think that I would do that.
0: Would you do that outside Taco Bell with a live fish named Baja Blast in your backpack with no pants on?
2: Oh, I forgot the no pants part. Yeah. No, that's too far.
0: Are you saying fact or crap for him, though?
2: Fact.
1: Okay, we'll go fact.
0: That's right. There you go. All right. See? Ryan, you're a great big winner, man. We got some Holiday World Splashing Safari tickets for you, my man. Hang on. Well done. See the one lifeline thing? Love it. Mullet's making news. Do it after Morgan. See?

0: Diane Blaylock a little bit better, shall we?
1: Mullet's making news.
0: 68-year-old Diane is our mullet today in Mullet's Making News. Now, Diane was recently arrested after she repeatedly called 911 from a bar. Diane made several 911 calls, very distressed. And I'm sure you're thinking, well, wait a minute. If she's calling 911, how'd she end up getting arrested?
2: Yeah, what?
0: Especially when she's so upset and so distressed during her several 911 calls, which, of course, made deputies, several of them, respond with lights, sirens, even a couple of fire trucks with lights and sirens for added effect. All racing to that bar where Diane had made several 911 calls. When police and fire arrived and rushed in ready for anything, I mean, I'm sure you can imagine this time of the night going to a bar, you got to be ready for anything.
2: Right.
0: Weapons, whatever. I mean, you could be coming into the middle of a gunfight, knife fight. Well, they found a very upset 68-year-old Diane inside the bar because the bar refused to serve her a Jello shot.
3: That's the sound of the police.
2: A what now?
0: A Jello shot. She called 911 several times because the bar would not give her a Jello shot.
2: I mean, that is criminal. I mean, but
0: Diane was arrested. But I bet if you close your eyes for just a second, you can picture her, can't you? You can see it.
2: I can.

0: late last week, our nice little winning streak came to a scratching halt.
1: Badly.
0: A crashing halt.
1: Bad.
0: But that hasn't stopped us. We're going to try and get back on the winning track, guys, right? We're going to try and get her out of the friend zone.

0: trending.
1: Here's what's trending.
2: All right, here's your daily update. Early yesterday, Tehran suspended talks with the U.S. over Israel attacks in Lebanon. But late yesterday, President Trump posted that after discussions with Israeli and Hezbollah reps, talks with Iran were back on the table at a rapid pace. Now, I've been kind of waiting all morning for this. This is slightly terrifying. New York City police are investigating after videos showing groups of men entering and emerging from manholes in neighborhoods in the early morning hours of Friday.
3: What?
2: Yeah. Yeah, listen. At least seven men wearing waiters, gloves, and headlamps descended into sewer through a manhole around 11 p.m., came back up just after 2 a.m., changed clothes, and left. They've not been found. But a similar incident was reported where eight men entered a manhole around 1 a.m. in a different part of the city and then exited around 3:40 a.m. The NYPD sent its emergency services unit into the sewer to check for hazards and found nothing.
3: What?
2: Groups of men
3: going into holes to underground.
2: Manholes into the sewers, guys, in New York City. Oof. I can imagine there's rats and stuff down there as big as humans. But
3: it's almost like they're planning
2: what's something down. Or are they here?
3: Oh, the
2: aliens?
3: Jesse.
2: Who else would go into a sewer in New York City?
3: Criminals.
2: It could
3: wanting
2: be anything.
3: To poof.
2: It could be anything, but yikes. Oh. All right. Well, he's done it again. Morgan Wallen, again, has donated over $60,000 worth of musical instruments, this time to a couple of high schools in Vegas. Violins, trumpets, and help me here. Do you know what this is? Bajo Quintos?
3: No, but it sounds fun.
2: Doesn't it?
3: Yeah.
2: The donation is part of the Morgan Wallen Foundation's 2026 tour give back program. So awesome. Way to go, Morgan. All right. Listen, Jenica texting. Good morning, my favorite people in the morning. Aw. Looking forward to the friend zone. Let's keep the streak going. Well, the last time we did it was a disaster, Jenica.
3: Yeah,
2: but we're going to try and get back on board next. Hang on.
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6: Did you know that almost half the vegetables and more than three quarters of the fruit that we eat in this country come from just one state, California? Yeah, it's true. And according to a new report by the Environmental Working Group, a health advocacy organization, a lot of this produce is tainted with PFAS, which are sometimes referred to as forever chemicals. Why? Well, the EPA says pesticides keep America's food supply safe, abundant, and affordable. And of course, these chemicals are used in every state, not just California. Now, if you are worried, though, about how much you're consuming, the best thing to do is to buy organic produce, if and when you can. Organic or not, you should rinse all fruits and vegetables under running water. Don't use any soap. And as one epidemiologist told us, use a brush on sturdier items like carrots, potatoes, and cucumbers. I'm Dr. Sanjay Gupta, helping you live a better life.
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0: All right, happy Tuesday, gang. Thanks for being part of the show. Let's get to work.
1: Cause I got friends who won't date me.
0: All right, it's Maddie. Maddie, let's hear about Ethan here.
2: So Ethan and I actually were set up by a mutual friend, and my friend actually kept telling me for a while that, you know, she knew this guy and I would really get along, and I was always a little hesitant, you know, like blind dates are kind of weird, you know.
0: Okay.
2: But my friend, you know, she invited both of us to a group trivia night, and she actually didn't tell either of us, and she basically was really smart. She forced us to basically like meet, and neither of us were really expecting it. And it turns out she was totally right. Like, we hit it off. We have the same humor. We're both the, you know, older, responsible siblings. It's just a lot of stuff in common, you know?
0: It probably worked out better because you didn't have time to overthink a bunch of stuff. You weren't expecting it, right?
2: Exactly. I felt like we kind of just were very easy with each other. And, you know, I felt like, at least on my end, everything was, you know, really well. Like, the chemistry was there, and we just, you know, it was just a really nice night.
0: So, on your end, you said?
2: Yeah. And, you know, it got to the point where we were hanging out more and more, and it was, you know, group stuff, but then we just started texting outside of the group, like, you know, little inside jokes. And I know this is going to sound weird and a little pathetic, but I've been kind of having dreams with him in it. It's not just, like, it's not me in it. It's like, I don't know how to explain.
0: Wait, you're having dreams about this dude, but you're not in the dreams?
2: No, I'm just having dreams about him. Like, I'm not there with him in the dream.
0: Okay. What's happening in these dreams?
2: Oh, come on. I'm not going to get into that. But, you know, it's just a dream where he's there. And it's
0: okay, but you're not there?
2: No, I'm... how should I... In my dream, I am viewing him from my own eyes. I am seeing him with my eyes. I feel like this is a sign. You know, this is going to sound crazy, so just bear with me here. In my dreams, he always gets with another girl in the dream. And I feel like this is a sign that I may have missed my chance, or, you know, that maybe I'm slow playing this too much.
0: We're really putting a lot on these dreams, huh?
2: Well, you know, signs are there for a reason, you know?
0: All right. Go ahead, Grunt. I just need you quiet, Maddie, while we talk to Ethan here, okay?
2: All right. Sounds good.
0: I don't feel good about this.
3: No.
0: Hopefully we can get him.
4: Hello?
0: Hey, we're looking for Ethan.
4: Yeah, this is him.
0: Okay, sorry. Threw me off with that voice there. Hello? All right.
3: I know.
0: Ethan, my name is Jesse. That is producer Monty.
3: Hi.
0: That's Grunt over there. Ethan, it's the Jesse James Morning Show. Can we talk with you on the radio right now?
4: sure.
0: Good, Ethan. Are you single? Don't hang up. This will all make sense in a minute, Ethan. But we got to know, are you single?
4: Why are you asking me this?
0: Okay. Ethan, there's somebody in your life, somebody you know, that has the hots for you big time. They're too afraid to tell you. So they're coming through us to try to get you out of the friend zone with them live on the radio.
4: Oh.
0: Well. So let me ask you again, Ethan. Are you single?
4: Yeah, I'm single.
0: Is there anybody in your world currently that you think this might be? Maybe somebody you're hoping?
4: I don't know. Maybe a few.
0: A few people you can think of?
4: Yeah, but
0: wow.
4: I don't know. I'm just kidding. I'm just a little. I don't know. This is weird to me here.
0: You want to throw some names at me, and we'll see if you can guess.
4: I'm not going to do that. No, I can't do that.
0: All right, listen, Ethan. This is Maddie. Maddie called us. She wants out of the friend zone with you.
4: Matt, for real?
0: Yes. Maddie, she said you guys have been texting, hanging out, you get along great, there's great chemistry, there's some other
4: cool
0: things.
4: Yeah, no, Maddie's great. This is weird. I'll call her right now.
0: No, hang on. Hang on. You don't need to do that, but you do want to go out with Maddie, Ethan.
4: Yeah, I mean, Maddie's great.
0: I did not see this going this way.
3: Me either.
0: Ethan, hang on one second. Hey, Maddie.
2: Hi. Ethan. Oh, my God, I'm so happy right now.
0: Ethan, Maddie's been on the phone the whole time, and we're going to take a step back right now, Ethan, and Maddie can tell you about her dreams.
4: Okay.
2: Oh, my God.
0: Or not. Okay, or not.
2: I'm sorry. I feel very put on right now.
4: I mean, so.
0: Okay. Well, you do want to go out. You guys are going to go out, right?
4: I mean, I've wanted to date Maddie for a long time.
0: Oh.
2: Oh, my God.
0: Hey, Ethan?
4: Yeah.
0: Have you had any dreams involving Maddie?
4: I'm not going to talk about that on the radio.
0: Trust me, Ethan. Ask Maddie about the dreams, okay?
2: Oh, my God.
4: All right, I'll be sure to do that.
1: I mean,
0: talk about dinner conversation, right? Come on.
5: The Jesse James Morning Show.

0: got that win, huh? Back on the winning streak. All right, who's checking in?
1: We got Jasmine. She said, not me cringing when he mentioned the dreams. Jesse might be the worst wingman, but I love him.
0: Oh.
1: I know. You embarrassed her. Poor girl.
0: Come on. You don't think that that's going to be a topic of conversation and that's not going to work out in their favor?
1: Well, maybe
0: in
1: a long run.
0: Come on now.
1: Melissa said, yeah, wow. Did not see that coming.
0: Right?
1: Jenica said, see, there we go. I manifested a win. And Bailey said, I called it.
0: All right. Thank you all for all the positive mojo. We got it, right? Woof!

0: Love.
1: All right, so I'm told we have a husband who's in the midst of a big fight with his wife, and they want to settle it on the radio with us and get everybody's advice.
2: Oh, boy.
1: Yeah. What could go wrong here, right? Just two songs, guys. We're going to need your advice.

0: All right, so our fun and excitement might have been short-lived, huh? You want to chime in? 615-737-1033. We ready over there, Grunt? Okay. What's your name, man?
1: Hey, guys. This is Terrence. I listen to your show.
0: And what's my up, wife... Terrence? Thank you.
1: Yeah. Hey. And my wife knows I'm calling, just so you know.
0: Oh, you got permission?
1: Yes.
0: Oh, this ought to be good. All right, come on.
1: We got into this, like, this big fight because she casually told me her workout buddy at her gym is a guy.
0: Oh. And
1: I got really mad about it, but...
0: Now, hang on a minute. Like her workout buddy or like a trainer? What are we talking about?
1: Well, they go to like a training, like a group training gym, like where everyone kind of helps each other, like, and they get paired up, and she's always paired up with him, and she just says they work really well together, and like, I get it, fine, like, I'll get over it, but her friends from the gym call the guy her gym husband.
0: Oh, boy.
1: Which she thinks is hysterical, and I don't, so...
2: Yeah.
0: Okay.
1: No. And so I'm wondering, like, is this guy married? Is he single? Is, like, if he is, I bet his wife doesn't like that, so...
0: So hold on a minute. Now, the group training thing, is this, like... Are we helping each other stretch or, I mean, is it like you do one set, I do one set or what?
1: I mean, I haven't watched them together, but
0: okay. All right.
1: I'm pretty sure they're sweating pretty close.
0: And you just want to know, is this cool or not?
1: Yeah, I mean, I don't want to work out with this guy anymore. And I wanted to find a new gym. Mm-hmm. And she says I'm overreacting.
0: A new gym? You want her out of the gym completely?
1: Yeah, I just don't like it. I don't like that.
0: Okay, well, let's see if we can get some advice for you, man, okay?
1: Thanks.
0: All right, come on, 615-737-1033. I've never been into the whole work wife, work husband, and like gym husband, what?
2: I know, that's weird.
0: And especially at the gym?
2: No, it's weird. And the other way around, like, no, like, why would she want that, you know?
0: All right, come on, 615-737-1033. What'd you got?
2: Chris said, why don't he just go to the gym with her? Yeah.
0: And that might make her want to get a new gym real quick.
2: Maybe. And then Logan said, new gym may be a little much, but yeah, that's disrespectful.
0: All right, come on, guys.
3: 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You can call the Jesse James Morning Show anytime at 615-737-1033.
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5: Heart disease is still the leading cause of death here in the United States and around the world. But what if there was something you could do earlier in life to reduce the odds of becoming a statistic? Well, here in the United States, tens of millions of adults already take a statin to lower their cholesterol. But new guidance put out by the American College of Cardiology and the American Heart Association now emphasize that treating high cholesterol sooner could significantly reduce a person's lifetime risk of heart attack or stroke. How early are we talking? In your 30s, believe it or not. Of course, you need to talk to your doctor about whether statins are right for you, but you should know that the evidence is really starting to stack up that shows the earlier you get a jump on reducing lifelong exposure to plaque-causing lipids and lipoproteins, the better the odds are going to be for you. Make sure you get your cholesterol checked. That's the first step. I'm Dr. Sanjay Gupta, helping you live a better life.
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0: You know, the best part about this is I love that he pointed out that my wife knows I'm calling.
1: Yeah.
0: And she's okay with it. All right, so Terrence is his name. Here's the problem. Maybe get you caught up here. His wife, he found out she goes to a gym. He knew that, but he found out that she has a, quote, gym husband. Everybody refers to this guy she works out with all the time and gets paired up with all the time as her gym husband. And he's not digging that. He's like, nope, I need you to find a new gym, right? And a new... Apparently, they work out as a team like every day.
1: Yeah.
0: 615-737-1033. What you got?
1: Brenda said the work gym wife husband is just the person that they can trust to help them succeed. If he's this uncomfortable, he should go to the gym with her. And then
0: there's a lot of that. Go to the gym with her. Yeah.
1: Right. Like, why doesn't it go? Okay. And then Trenton said, send one of your jobless friends to do some recon and see what's up and keep it on the low.
0: Why's it got to be a jobless
1: friend? I don't know.
0: All right. Thanks for hanging. What's your name?
2: My name's Tamara.
0: All right. What are you thinking here?
2: If she cared anything about her husband's feelings, that she would find a different partner or a different gym.
0: You're on team husband.
2: Yeah, because he's told her it kind of bothers him. I've been married for 23 years. It's not my first marriage. And had you thought more about how the other person feels,
0: okay,
2: then maybe you wouldn't be doing it. Or put the shoe on the other foot. How would she feel?
0: Yeah, that's kind of what I was thinking. I appreciate you. Thank you.
2: Mike.
0: Hey, thank you for hanging. What's your name?
3: I'm Dolly.
0: All right, what are you thinking?
3: Mr. Insecure, he needs to take and get a grip and realize that if he's doing things right at home, then he shouldn't have anything to worry about with the gym guy, you know, because the fact is, if it's in her heart to cheat, she's going to cheat anyway, either whether at the gym or you know, or at the next door neighbor's house. I mean, regardless, you know, she's going to cheat. It's in her heart. It's going to happen, you know. She can't babysit her 24/7. But what he needs to do is give her a dose of her own medicine. Hey, find you a gym. You go to a gym and find you a gym wife.
0: Fight fire with fire. I got you. Appreciate you. Thank you.

0: right, our social dilemma this morning. Boy, busy one. All right, what you got?
1: Tim said she sounds like an attention seeker.
0: All right, let's get the last word. What's your name?
2: Trevor.
0: All right, man, what are you thinking here?
2: That is absolutely wrong. With you being a good, faithful husband or boyfriend or whatever, I've had similar situations with soldiers and stuff like that, too. It's misleading. It creates a miscommunication and a gap between you and your loved one, your spouse or whatever. It's just not okay, especially the work husband, work wife, gym husband, gym wife, different scenario. Days later.

0: What do you think the average cost of a wedding in the United States in 2026 is?
1: 20 grand?
0: 20 grand?
1: Is that a lot? That's a lot.
0: That a lot?
1: 15 grand?
0: Oh, boy, you're going the wrong way.
1: Oh.
0: Trust me. We're going to dive into this coming up here in just 3 minutes, guys, after Thomas.

0: find out first. It's time for the junk drawer.
1: Well, Taylor Swift coming back to country music. We're going to get to that in just a quick second. But let's talk about this, the Swifties out there. Now, listen, I don't want to get them all upset at me again, but they are, they can be a little much. They can be a little crazy at times. But I'll tell you, I don't know how we have one unsolved crime in America when there are Swifties out there.
2: This is true.
1: We got all these cold cases. Turn them over to the Swifties.
2: Yeah.
1: You can't get anything past them, and they will find everything out. They were right again. Taylor Swift and Toy Story 5 have announced the new original song, I Knew It, I Knew You, which is going to come out this Friday. And Taylor Swift said, I've always dreamed of getting to write for these characters who I've adored since I was 5 years old. Now, they also say that this song will see Taylor Swift returning to her country roots.
2: Ooh.
1: And it's being released with three versions, the original, an acoustic, and a piano version.
2: Dang.
1: So, are we going to see Taylor Swift?
2: I think so.
1: Turning back into country?
2: I do think so.
1: Do you? And will, I mean, love or hate or whatever, but by the masses in country music now, will she be welcomed back, you think?
2: That's the big question, yeah. Right,
1: well, we're fixing to find out.
3: I met somebody.
1: It's always the dad that cries, isn't it?
2: It is.
1: The big tough dad. Megan Maroney kicked off her Cloud 9 tour over the weekend. It's the beginning of her first ever arena tour as a headliner. And man, more than 20,000 fans showed out. And mom and dad were there. But what's going viral? The video clip at the end when Megan comes off stage and everybody's there and mom and dad. And where's dad? In the corner crying.
4: I'm so excited. Oh, it was so perfect. No, dad's crying. No, dad.
1: Tell her dad to stop crying. We posted up that video, did we not?
2: He's a girl dad.
1: You can go check that out.
2: Well, so this is still going on. So this is a little win for Taylor Frankie Paul, the reality star, and ex-boyfriend Dakota. So they returned to court yesterday to discuss parenting over their two-year-old son, Ever, that they've been having a battle over. And during the virtual hearing, the commissioner recommended lifting supervision for her visits with her son.
1: Okay.
2: But not only that, they granted her more time with her son.
1: So more time, and now her visits with her kid don't have to be...
2: Correct.
1: Yeah, okay.
2: That's huge, probably.
1: Yeah, I'm sure for her. I mean, as long as there's no chairs around.
2: Oh, gosh.
1: Is that too soon?
2: Too soon.
1: Average cost of a wedding in America in 2026, $36,000. That's the average cost. They did the survey over 60 U.S. cities. The most expensive place to get wed is New York City.
2: Oh.
1: Average cost of a wedding in New York City?
2: 99,000.
1: See what you got to look forward to? And you're going to follow tradition. Your dad has to pay for it. Yeah.
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15: Did you know that almost half the vegetables and more than three quarters of the fruit that we eat in this country come from just one state, California? Yeah, it's true. And according to a new report by the Environmental Working Group, a health advocacy organization, a lot of this produce is tainted with PFAS, which are sometimes referred to as forever chemicals. Why? Well, the EPA says pesticides keep America's food supply safe, abundant, and affordable. And of course, these chemicals are used in every state, not just California. Now, if you are worried, though, about how much you're consuming, the best thing to do is to buy organic produce, if and when you can. Organic or not, you should rinse all fruits and vegetables under running water. Don't use any soap. And as one epidemiologist told us, use a brush on sturdier items like carrots, potatoes, and cucumbers. I'm Dr. Sanjay Gupta, helping you live a better life.
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0: All right, listen, I got some big tickets sitting here. We're going to give you a chance to win them with Factor Crab coming up. We were just talking about weddings, and the average price of a wedding in 2026 now is $36,000 across America. Okay, calm down. You're fine.
1: Yikes.
0: You're fine.
1: I know. I'm not nowhere close, but I'm just saying it's only going to get more expensive.
0: I think you do this on purpose. I know you want to find a guy. Well, but yeah. I think you purposely destroy any chance. I think you're doing it on purpose.
1: Okay.
0: I can't quite figure out why yet, but hang on a minute. What's your name?
2: Romeo.
0: Romeo. What's up, buddy?
2: You know, you're talking about the price of weddings and stuff. Uh-huh. These last 5 years, a lot of my friends have got married.
0: Not you.
2: No. I'm going to say a bachelor, man. You know what? I'm going to wait until producer Monty's ready. When she's ready, then I'll hit her up.
0: Hang on. We're going to get to that. We're going to get to that in a second here. But I think, Romeo, you're a taller guy, aren't you?
2: Yes, sir. 6 foot.
0: That's her cutoff right there. Yeah, it's got to be six or more. Now, hang on. You drive a truck. I know that, right?
2: I got a truck. I got a car. And I got a race car. And I got a motorcycle.
0: All right. Let's calm down.
1: Oh, okay. All right.
0: How about a very pronounced Adam's apple? That's one of her things, too.
1: Oh, my God.
2: No.
1: Uh-oh. Yep.
2: Mm-mm. No.
1: Can't work.
2: I'm glad I don't. Oh, my goodness.
0: You might have to have, like, a plastic surgery and have, like, an Adam's apple extension.
2: Mm-hmm. We'll go to Los Angeles and get one put in.
0: All right. Is this the second or third date I'm just finding out about?
1: I don't know what you're talking about.
0: And by the way, I don't know. Maybe Prince Charming will be at Country Kickoff tonight.
1: That'd be great.
0: No, would it though? Because I don't think it was the what night of the rodeo was it? We were there. It was John Party. It was Saturday night.
1: Uh-huh.
0: I had to stop you and go, Monty. I had to pull her aside and go, you are walking through the crowd and you literally look like you want to punch someone in the face.
1: That's just my resting confused face.
0: I was like, stop.
1: It's just what I look like. I can't help it.
0: Oh, stop it. Now, this guy didn't make the cut, and you told me.
1: Nope.
0: How many times did you go out? Two or three?
1: It's twice.
0: Another guy from church?
1: Yep.
0: Are we done looking at church?
1: Nope. Okay. No, I want to meet someone at church.
0: But you text him.
1: Ghost church.
0: But you text him. And you're the one that told them this isn't a thing?
1: Sure.
0: Did you?
1: I don't know.
0: That's what you just
1: told me. I don't
0: know
1: what you're talking about.
0: You just told me that you text him and said, this isn't working.
1: Yeah. Well, yeah. If I don't feel a connection, I'm not going to waste our time.
0: All right. That's what you text him. You text him, listen, I don't want to waste our time here, but this isn't working. That's fine.
1: Yeah.
0: What did he text you back?
1: He said, same. And we went on with our lives.
0: Okay.
1: And, yeah.
0: How long ago was this?
1: Like a few days ago.
0: Okay. All right. Well, I mean, boy, you got your nails all done. You got a spray tan. You're ready to go.
1: I mean,
0: maybe tonight's the night.
1: Maybe. Maybe.
0: I don't know if anybody is going to be able to crack the code ever. I don't know.
1: It's not that hard, really.
0: Really?
1: I'm a simple girl.

0: chance to play and win some fact or crap for these tickets here, guys, in less than 6 minutes. What you got over there?
1: Samantha said, hey, don't worry. My RBF face makes kids cry or laugh. I don't know. And then Bailey said, same. I have an RBF real bad.
0: Okay.
1: And then someone said, there is no simple girl.
0: Oh, isn't that the truth? It's How about really Scotty? Not. You don't want to read Scotty's text?
1: What?
0: I'm right here. She found me, but won't push start.
1: Oh, that's a good
0: one. I think, man. I don't know. I think you say you want a guy, but I don't think you do.
1: I know. Maybe I got a little trauma or something.
0: Maybe.

0: right, come on. Thanks for calling. What's your name?
1: Joe.
0: Joe, what's up?
1: Oh, Factor Crap.
0: Yes, Factor Crap. Right now, let's get caller 13, 615-737-1033. We got some headlines. We got new rules for the game. And we're going to do it.

0: again.
1: Trust me when I tell you, we're going to get to know 68-year-old Diane Blaylock a little bit better here in 15 minutes when we do Mullets Making News. Mm. And you don't want to miss Diane. Tell me lies, tell all right, come on. Let's say good morning to Nicole. Hi, Nicole.
2: Hi.
1: How's Nicole?
2: Good.
1: Good. All right, listen, Nicole, we're going to give you a chance to win these tickets. But we're going to play some factor crap here now. Grunt has given me five headlines. Nicole, you have to be right three out of the five times on whether or not these headlines are fact or crap, all right?
2: Okay.
1: And you get producer Monty over here for a lifeline if you get stuck, but only once. Only once.
2: Okay.
1: And by the way, since we changed the rules, it's gone really well. You got to admit it even over there.
3: Yeah.
1: Okay. All right, Nicole, here we go. Apple releasing new standard keyboard with the letters in alphabetical order. Fact or crap?
2: Crap.
1: That is, unfortunately, crap. I don't know why they just didn't do that in the first place.
3: Yeah.
1: Mm-mm. I mean, would that make it harder to type? See, I'm still, I'm a hunting pecker, man, so would that make it harder to type?
3: It would.
1: There's got to be some kind of method to why the keyboard is like this, right?
3: Yeah.
1: All right. Hey, Nicole, you're on the board. Here we go. Plans are in place for a mile-long floating city with 80,000 people. Fact or crap? Ooh, see now? Do we want to burn our one and only lifeline this early in the game?
2: No. I'm just going to say fact. I don't know.
1: You're going to say fact, and that is actually right. Look at, she's killing it.
3: How is that thing going to float, though?
1: I don't know, man, but I don't want anything to do with it.
3: Oh, you don't?
1: A mile-long floating city.
3: Isn't that like a cruise?
1: Floating city with 80,000 people? Well, no, because you would live there. And they would have to build things there.
3: Oh, my gosh.
1: All right, here we go. Florida principal on leave after a Fetty Wap lyric was posted under her picture in the yearbook. Fact or crap?
2: Fact.
1: Want to say fact on that one, too. Three up, three down for Nicole. And that is right.
3: Oh, my gosh.
1: Wow.
3: Didn't
1: even need a lifeline, Nicole. All right, you want them. Nate Smith tickets. Nate, going to be playing the Mother Church at the Ryman. You're going with us. Hang on.
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9: 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And there is perhaps no movement more fundamental than walking. It reinforces the alignment, stability, and coordinated muscle activation that supports how your body moves, whether you're doing strenuous exercise or simply going about your daily life. This is according to Dana Santis, a strength and conditioning specialist. Even though you walk every day, Dana does say you can make small adjustments to immediately improve your walking mechanics. So, keep your rib cage stacked over your pelvis. 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Allow your arms to swing naturally in coordination with your legs. Keep your gaze forward, your jaw relaxed, and then just breathe in through your nose and out through your mouth. I'm Dr. Sanjay Gupta, helping you live a better life.
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0: 28-year-old Diane Blaylock a little bit better. In fact, when I get done telling you about Diane and why she is our mullet and mullets making news, you'll be able to close your eyes, having never met before, and picture her, I'll bet.
1: Well, that's perfect.
0: Okay. Now, Diane was recently arrested after she repeatedly called 911 from a bar. And I know you're thinking, well, why was Diane arrested? I mean, she's a 68-year-old woman. She's having to call 911 from a bar multiple times. Something must be up.
1: Right?
0: She needs help. Yeah, Diane made several 911 calls, very distressed. Now, that, of course, made deputies, several of them, respond with lights and sirens, and even a couple of fire trucks respond with lights and sirens for added effects. And, you know, when you're the police and you're responding to a 911 call in a bar, you got to be busting in there ready for anything, right?
1: Mm-hmm.
0: So I'm sure they came in there ready to go, maybe even their hands on their hips, if you know what I mean. When police arrived and rushed in, ready for anything, they found a very upset 68-year-old Diane because the bar refused to serve her a Jello shot.
2: That's the sound of the police!
0: Now, they hadn't cut her off. They just refused to give her the Jello shot.
2: That's the sound of the police!
0: Now, I'm not sure if it was the last one or somebody else had it earmarked. I don't know.
1: Maybe she needed it for health reasons.
0: Yeah.
1: A Jello, you know?
0: She needs some health help, that's for sure. But Diane was arrested. Now, by the way, this was in Florida.
1: Oh, mm-hmm.
0: Okay.
1: There you go.
0: So, close your eyes.
1: Yep.
0: And you can picture Diane, can't you?
1: Oh, yes,
0: yeah.
1: I can.

0: Here's what's trending.
1: All right, our daily update. Early yesterday, Tehran suspends talks with U.S. over Israel attacks in Lebanon. But late yesterday, President Trump posted that after discussions with Israeli and Hezbollah reps, talks with Iran were back on at a rapid pace. And guys, this is slightly terrifying. And by slightly, I mean terrifying. New York City police are investigating after videos showing several groups of men entering and then emerging from manholes in neighborhoods. New York City in the sewer system.
2: So why are they? Why?
1: All right. So here's the deal. Early Friday morning, at least seven men wearing waders, gloves, and headlamps descended into a sewer around 11 p.m., came back up just after 2 a.m. So 3 hours. They changed clothes and left. A similar incident was reported where eight men entered a manhole around 1 a.m. and exited around 3:40 a.m. through manholes into the sewer systems in New York in different neighborhoods. The NYPD sent in emergency services units into the sewer to check for hazards and found nothing. And what an awful job.
2: Oh, yeah.
1: I'm sorry. I'm going to need you to dive into the sewer system in New York City to go look for stuff. But
2: what are they doing? I don't understand.
1: See, that's scary on a lot of levels, man. A, are these terrorists?
2: Are they planning? Yeah.
1: You know, B.
2: Ninja Turtles? I mean.
1: Are they aliens?
2: See, you just instilled a fear in everybody that we didn't know.
1: What are they? I mean, police can't find them.
2: Oh.
1: Police can't find them.
2: Well, they came back up.
1: Yep, and then now they're gone. And they changed clothes, and now they're gone.
2: Well, yeah, they just changed and went to work or something.
1: Listen, if the aliens want to come and set up some kind of civilization in the sewer systems, okay.
2: No, not okay. No.
1: That's a good place for them. Would you rather have them somewhere else?
2: Yes, their homeland.
0: More coming up. More of the Jesse James Morning Show is coming up.
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7: For the ninth year in a row, Finland has been named the happiest country in the world. That's according to the World Happiness Report put out every year by the Wellbeing Research Center at the University of Oxford in the UK. Two other Nordic nations, Iceland and Denmark, came in at numbers 2 and 3. Now, having spent quite a bit of time in these countries over my 2.5 decades as a journalist, I can tell you that this is not at all that surprising. There's an entirely different way of thinking in these countries. We before me, you might say. In other words, the mentality is less adversarial and much more, we're all in this together. One other interesting thing that came up was that no matter where someone lived, the more time they spent on social media, the less happy they were. Want to smile? It's simple. Put your phone away for a bit. I'm Dr. Sanjay Gupta, helping you live a better life.
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0: Uh-oh. Problems on the set of Dutton Ranch. Yeah. Shut production down.
1: Wait, what?
0: Yeah. It shut production down. And I'm going to tell you this. I don't care if it's the biggest show on TV right now or the biggest TV show in the history of TV. I would not come back to it if I was involved in it and on this set.
1: Oh, my gosh.
0: Yeah. I'm going to give you details just 3 minutes after Luke.

0: All right, guys, nobody wants to hear it, but trouble on the set of Dutton Ranch. And by the way, if you've been watching Dutton Ranch, have you even started yet?
1: I haven't.
0: Oh, man.
1: I know.
0: It's so good.
1: I need to.
0: And, man, it just got a whole lot better this last week. Total cliffhanger. And you look at the previews of what's coming. Awesome. It might even be better than Yellowstone. It might even be better than Yellowstone. Dare I say it?
1: Do you realize what you said? Oh, my God.
0: I know. But.
1: What happened?
0: They had to shut the set down.
1: Why?
0: The cast of Dutton Ranch says they had to bring in snake wranglers and caught 3,400 rattlesnakes on the set of the show over the last few months.
1: Oh.
0: 3,000.
1: No.
0: 400 rattlesnakes on the set. And it makes sense. I mean, they're in Texas now or wherever they're filming it to make it look like Texas. But they're always in fields and they're always, you know.
1: Oh, man, for that's me, scary.
0: Man, snakes, that's my fear.
1: That's where you cross the line.
0: I'm not walking across, you know, I'm like, I lose golf balls because I don't care if it's 2 feet into bushes. No.
1: Yeah.
0: And then you watch that show, and I watch that show, find myself thinking, while they're walking, I'm like, Rip, dude, you're not even looking down. What are you doing?
1: Yeah.
0: 3,400 rattlesnakes.
1: That's
0: in the last few months. They brought in 6 snake wranglers that were busy working full time to make sure the cast members never got bit.
1: Snake wrangler. That's a cool name.
0: Yowza. I don't care if that's the biggest popular show on TV. Ain't doing it.

0: right, so if you could ask your pet one question and they could actually answer you, but you only get one, what would the one question be? And your pet could gets to answer you. You understand what they say. What would it be? I'm telling you, I have the answer right here from this big survey in the U.S.
1: Really?
0: Two songs from now.
2: I

0: guys. So if you could ask your pet one thing, anything, and they answered you and you got to understand their answer, what would it be? See, I have the top three burning questions people have for their pets. Actually, it's a big long list, but I got the top three here and I'm kind of disappointed.
1: Oh.
0: Because people aren't thinking through this through here.
1: They're not?
0: Because, well, number three is, what's your favorite thing we do together?
1: I mean, yeah, that's cute.
0: Walk.
1: Yeah.
0: Play, walk.
1: Well,
0: you give me a treat. That's what your pet's favorite thing is. There, we solved that one.
1: Maybe.
0: All right. Number two, do you understand every word I say? No. The answer is no.
1: Yeah,
0: they're
1: we
0: a
1: know
0: pet.
1: The answer.
0: They don't understand every word you say.
1: Exactly.
0: They may learn habits from inflection, but no, they don't. Okay. Mm-hmm. So two of the three are solved, right? And the number one burning question.
1: Do you love me, I bet?
0: No. That was on the...
1: Oh, that's what I would ask.
0: Does my cat or dog like or love me? Mm-hmm. Was way down on the list. But, you know, I mean, if you're a decent person, your pet loves you.
1: Yeah.
0: That's why they're sitting at the door waiting for you.
1: But I want to know how much or who they like more.
0: Oh, you would want to know that? You really would want to know that?
1: Maybe not. It might break my heart.
0: Your mom or dad, right?
1: Yeah.
0: You would really want to know who your pet's favorite
1: maybe
0: is?
1: Maybe not.
0: The number one question is, are you happy? The number one question people would like to ask their pet, are you happy?
1: Yeah, like, do you get tired of eating the same thing every day? That's what I would be like. I'm so sorry you have to eat the same thing every day, because I...
0: They don't have to. Well, feed your pets different stuff.
1: Yeah, but...
0: You're not supposed to, though.
1: Yeah, exactly.
0: Right, you're supposed to, right. That's what they say,
1: like,
0: anyway.
1: Brown circles of food? That's just awful. It's awful. It's awful.
0: See, no one's going about this the right way. Because it's like, if I could ask my... If I still had Boonie, I would, hey, could you watch my dog for the weekend, a long weekend? And then when you pick him up on Sunday night, like, yo, what are they up to? What are they saying?
1: Like, have them be a spy?
0: Yeah, is that bad?
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3: Recent survey conducted by Common Sense Media found one-third of teenagers prefer AI companions over humans for serious conversations. There's a term for that, social offloading. And experts we talked to warned that this habit could be stunting emotional growth, leaving an already isolated generation who came of age during the pandemic even less prepared for the messiness of human interaction. Sure, AI can help you polish whatever it is you're looking to say, but that's not very human, right? It's the messiness that makes our interactions with each other so real. It's also what makes them so validating, help us to develop our confidence, our voice, our deep bonds with each other. Psychiatrists we talked to encouraged turning to family or friends when you're struggling to express yourself. They are keen to help. I'm Dr. Sanjay Gupta, helping you live a better life.

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pretty sure my life actually peaked in 1994. I think that was the year I got my first pair of Reebok pumps. Loved those. Stephen Wilson Jr. on 103.3 Country. Jordan Davis, now turn this truck around.

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0: Riley Green on playing college football in his hometown for Jacksonville State University.
1: Playing football in college probably taught me some accountability, you know, as an 18-year-old kid, having to, you know, make yourself get up and go to class and go to practice as opposed to your parents, you know, making you do it, you know, and having a country music career is kind of the same way. You know, nobody's making you go to these shows and show up at these early mornings and traveling like I am. It's kind of like you can have a career as big as you want to, as you know, if you're

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9: Eating a healthy diet is not only good for you physically, it can also keep your brain sharp as you age. According to a new study out of China, people who most closely followed the MIND diet slowed aging in key structures inside their brains by more than 2 years. The MIND diet is a combination of the Mediterranean diet, which we talk a lot about, and the DASH diet, which stands for Dietary Approaches to Stop Hypertension. All three of these diets are similar, but the MIND diet puts more of an emphasis on berries, beans, leafy green vegetables, fish, poultry, whole grains, olive oil, and nuts. You're not going to eat foods with a lot of saturated fat. We're talking cheese, butter, red meat, or anything fried. You really don't have to eat like this 100% of the time. That's the key. Just do the best that you can. I'm Dr. Sanjay Gupta, helping you live a better life.
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After

I feel like we've been talking about this forever, and finally it's here! Kickoff show, Sky Deck on Broadway with Wyatt Flores, amongst others. He's coming up on 103.3 Country after Megan Stupid.

Dude, this sounds like sci-fi. Like, literally, like a bad sci-fi plot. Somebody was like, let's engineer mosquitoes to be good, and then we'll release them so they kill all the bad mosquitoes. And Google was like, okay, let's do it. It's called the Debug Project. They're going to release 64 million bioengineered mosquitoes. If it means I never get bit again, I'm cool with it.

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1: You ever wake up in the middle of the night or maybe first thing in the morning and notice drool on your pillow? Unless you're sleeping next to someone who hasn't already seen all your good, bad, and ugly, it's probably not that big a deal and not anything to worry about unless it's something that just started happening recently. When people drool at night, it's often because of a stuffy nose, acid reflux, or being a mouth breather. People who sleep on their stomach or side are more likely to drool than someone who sleeps on their back. But in some cases, drooling at night can be a warning sign of something more serious, like dental issues, sleep apnea, or even early symptoms of Parkinson's disease. If you're at all concerned about this, the best place to start is with an ENT doctor, an ears, nose, and throat doctor. They can recommend a sleep study to possibly get some answers. I'm Dr. Sanjay Gupta, helping you live a better life.
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along with Wyatt Flores, Alexander Kay, Dustin Lynch, and Vincent Mason. Dalton Davis on stage tonight, kickoff show. He's coming up shortly on 103.3 Country with Jordan Davis after Aldine.

Things that make you go, Some bars in Tokyo actually have started a new thing where they update the gender ratios on a sign outside the bar. Like, then you know if it's all dudes. Would that work here in Nashville? Should we try that here in Nashville?

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7: For the ninth year in a row, Finland has been named the happiest country in the world. That's according to the World Happiness Report put out every year by the Wellbeing Research Center at the University of Oxford in the UK. Two other Nordic nations, Iceland and Denmark, came in at numbers 2 and 3. Now, having spent quite a bit of time in these countries over my 2.5 decades as a journalist, I can tell you that this is not at all that surprising. There's an entirely different way of thinking in these countries. We before me, you might say. In other words, the mentality is less adversarial and much more, we're all in this together. One other interesting thing that came up was that no matter where someone lived, the more time they spent on social media, the less happy they were. Want to smile? It's simple. Put your phone away for a bit. I'm Dr. Sanjay Gupta, helping you live a better life.
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A Florida woman is facing charges after she put her kayak in a mall fountain dressed as a pirate, shouting orders at shoppers. God forbid somebody have a hobby.

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Pretty big deal for me. I won the May challenge last month. I thought for a while I may go off the rails, but was able to keep it on the rails. It's Lucas. Corey Kent is on 103.3 Country. Well, kind of, anyway.

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7: Eating a healthy diet is not only good for you physically, it can also keep your brain sharp as you age. According to a new study out of China, people who most closely followed the MIND diet slowed aging in key structures inside their brains by more than 2 years. The MIND diet is a combination of the Mediterranean diet, which we talk a lot about, and the DASH diet, which stands for Dietary Approaches to Stop Hypertension. All three of these diets are similar, but the MIND diet puts more of an emphasis on berries, beans, leafy green vegetables, fish, poultry, whole grains, olive oil, and nuts. You're not going to eat foods with a lot of saturated fat. 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You really don't have to eat like this 100% of the time. That's the key. Just do the best that you can. I'm Dr. Sanjay Gupta, helping you live a better life.
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No chance at kids anytime soon. Things gotta slow down a bit for Riley Green, he says. New album coming in September. It's Lucas on 103.3 Country with Ella and Hudson Westbrook coming up after John Morgan.

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1: Couple of chances to see Stephen Wilson Jr. over the next few days. Chevy Riverfront Stage, Thursday afternoon, then late Sunday night at Nissan Stadium. 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

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Why is life a lesson? 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
0: Where we come from, family looks out for each other. 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
7: Did you know that almost half the vegetables and more than 3/4 of the fruit that we eat in this country come from just one state, California? Yeah, it's true. And according to a new report by the Environmental Working Group, a health advocacy organization, a lot of this produce is tainted with PFAS, which are sometimes referred to as forever chemicals. Why? Well, the EPA says pesticides keep America's food supply safe, abundant, and affordable. And of course, these chemicals are used in every state, not just California. Now, if you are worried, though, about how much you're consuming, the best thing to do is to buy organic produce, if and when you can. Organic or not, you should rinse all fruits and vegetables under running water. Don't use any soap. And as one epidemiologist told us, use a brush on sturdier items like carrots, potatoes, and cucumbers. I'm Dr. Sanjay Gupta, helping you live a better life.
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This is actually a competition I think I could win. 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In Shanghai, they have a competition for World Sleep Day, where contestants are paid about $41 to lie outdoors on a bed and sleep for 7 hours. Seven. Rookie numbers.

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His wife saw it. Bro, you only have yourself.

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I'd really appreciate it. Thank you.

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3: You ever wake up in the middle of the night or maybe first thing in the morning and notice drool on your pillow? Unless you're sleeping next to someone who hasn't already seen all your good, bad, and ugly, it's probably not that big a deal and not anything to worry about, unless it's something that just started happening recently. When people drool at night, it's often because of a stuffy nose, acid reflux, or being a mouth breather. People who sleep on their stomach or side are more likely to drool than someone who sleeps on their back. But in some cases, drooling at night can be a warning sign of something more serious, like dental issues, sleep apnea, or even early symptoms of Parkinson's disease. If you're at all concerned about this, the best place to start is with an ENT doctor, an ears, nose, and throat doctor. They can recommend a sleep study to possibly get some answers. I'm Dr. Sanjay Gupta, helping you live a better life.
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I wanted my own hurricane named after me because I've been a disaster my entire life. Didn't get it. Storm names are out. My mom's on it, though. And that's fitting, too. Hurricane Dolly. It's Lucas with Ella on 103.3 Country.

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3: Slowly but surely, AI is seeping its way into every corner of our lives. One area perhaps I didn't expect is diet advice. A new study out of Turkey found that chatbots are recommending to teen boys and girls that they restrict their daily calories to dangerously low levels and eat a balance of nutrients that are kind of out of whack. Remember, teenagers are growing, one pediatrician told us. If they aren't getting enough nutrition, it can really stunt their growth on a number of levels. And in extreme cases, it can lead to significant health consequences. Large language models, LLMs, they are designed to agree with you. So if you're looking to lose weight, they're going to push you pretty hard in that direction. They also sometimes don't know how to tell the difference between good information and bad information. And you know who does? Your doctor. I'm Dr. Sanjay Gupta, helping you live a better life.
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So, good news, bad news situation. It's Lucas on 103.3 Country. Bad news, at least for me, I'm bummed that Woody in Toy Story 5 is not going to be overweight and balding. That was a rumor. Save that for 6. Good news, Taylor Swift has a new track from Toy Story 5, drops Friday.

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And thanks for looking out. 103.3 Country. 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
8: For the ninth year in a row, Finland has been named the happiest country in the world. That's according to the World Happiness Report put out every year by the Wellbeing Research Center at the University of Oxford in the UK. Two other Nordic nations, Iceland and Denmark, came in at numbers 2 and 3. Now, having spent quite a bit of time in these countries over my 2.5 decades as a journalist, I can tell you that this is not at all that surprising. There's an entirely different way of thinking in these countries. We before me, you might say. In other words, the mentality is less adversarial and much more, we're all in this together. One other interesting thing that came up was that no matter where someone lived, the more time they spent on social media, the less happy they were. Want to smile? It's simple. Put your phone away for a bit. I'm Dr. Sanjay Gupta, helping you live a better life.

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I don't know who's more popular, Riley or Carl the Cowboy Corgi, who you can actually meet during CMA Fest Week. 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
3: A better life with Dr. Sanjay Gupta.
4: Heart disease is still the leading cause of death here in the United States and around the world. But what if there was something you could do earlier in life to reduce the odds of becoming a statistic? Well, here in the United States, tens of millions of adults already take a statin to lower their cholesterol. But new guidance put out by the American College of Cardiology and the American Heart Association now emphasize that treating high cholesterol sooner could significantly reduce a person's lifetime risk of heart attack or stroke. How early are we talking? In your 30s, believe it or not. Of course, you need to talk to your doctor about whether statins are right for you, but you should know that the evidence is really starting to stack up that shows the earlier you get a jump on reducing lifelong exposure to plaque-causing lipids and lipoproteins, the better the odds are going to be for you. Make sure you get your cholesterol checked. That's the first step. I'm Dr. Sanjay Gupta, helping you live a better life.
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Ella Morgan on 103.3 Country. Not my idea, but I'm totally going to steal it and participate in quote-unquote Tony Soprano summer. Grilling sausages, making no progress in therapy, pool naps, repeating the same mistakes, ice cream sundae dinner, and panic attacks. Sounds like my kind of summer.

Tonight is the night, is the night, is the night. Alexander Kay, Dustin Lynch, Vincent Mason, Wyatt Flores, and Dalton Davis. The official unofficial kickoff to the biggest week in country music at Skydeck. 1033country.com for tickets.

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Sunburn, Tucker on 103.3 Country. Hopefully I don't jinx it by talking about it. I'm looking at the forecast here. Pretty great for CMA Fest. 84 right now, 85 tomorrow, sunny and 88 on Thursday, 88 on Friday, 89 on Saturday. Seriously, no real chance of rain at all until Sunday.

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4: A Better Life with Dr. Sanjay Gupta.
5: Eating a healthy diet is not only good for you physically, it can also keep your brain sharp as you age. According to a new study out of China, people who most closely followed the MIND diet slowed aging in key structures inside their brains by more than 2 years. The MIND diet is a combination of the Mediterranean diet, which we talk a lot about, and the DASH diet, which stands for Dietary Approaches to Stop Hypertension. All three of these diets are similar, but the MIND diet puts more of an emphasis on berries, beans, leafy green vegetables, fish, poultry, whole grains, olive oil, and nuts. You're not going to eat foods with a lot of saturated fat. We're talking cheese, butter, red meat, or anything fried. You really don't have to eat like this 100% of the time. That's the key. Just do the best that you can. I'm Dr. Sanjay Gupta, helping you live a better life.
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0: That album's so good. It's 103.3 Country. It's Travis Daly. It's 615-737-1033. I've got young Hunter on the line on his way to baseball practice. How's that going, man?
1: My mom sometimes, you know, it's a little road rage.
0: She's just trying to get you to baseball practice on time, man. It's all good.
1: We were at a stoplight, and just before we were about to go, it turned red. So she got so mad, like, she squealed out right at the stoplight, right when it turned green.
0: She's just trying to get you to practice on time so you don't got to run poles, man.
1: I'm like, oh my gosh, oh, hold on tight.
2: Seasons come like seasons go, I guess. Ain't it just like me making all this mess?

0: Don't forget, tonight's the night. 103.3 Country Kickoff, Sky Deck on Broadway. Still some tickets available. We'll make room for you. What's going on?
1: Hey, Travis.
0: Talk to me, kid.
1: Mike, over in Owensville.
0: Oh, hey, man. How you been? Are we going to see you at our show on the rooftop tonight?
1: That's actually why I was calling. What time's my guy Dalton Davis going on stage tonight? I want to make sure I'm there in time.
0: Alexandra K will be first at 7, and Dalton's after that, man.
1: All right, I'll see you then, man. First beer's on me.
0: I doubt it. You're coming to our show. It's on me, man. I'll see you there.
1: We'll see.

0: That, of course, Casey Musgraves. It's 103.3 Country. Travis Daly at 615-737-1033. That's my phone number if you need anything this afternoon. I've got Sarah on the line. According to the text line, so she texts and says, I'm about to have serious heat with my sister because I'm watching my nephews this week. She goes, I'm going to call you in 2 minutes. You're not going to believe this story. I might. We hear a lot of things around here. What do you got?
1: My nephew, he dared his friends to each swallow one of their AirPods. So they all did it. They all swallowed one AirPod.
0: You want me to call your sister so there's not as much heat and tell her that your dumb, dumb nephew should get off TikTok and quit following everything on there?
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4: Staying active every day will go a long way towards helping you live a happy, healthy, and pain-free life. And there's perhaps no movement more fundamental than walking. It reinforces the alignment, stability, and coordinated muscle activation that supports how your body moves, whether you're doing strenuous exercise or simply going about your daily life. This is according to Dana Santis, a strength and conditioning specialist. Even though you walk every day, Dana does say you can make small adjustments to immediately improve your walking mechanics. So, keep your rib cage stacked over your pelvis. Avoid leaning over or arching your lower back. Allow your arms to swing naturally in coordination with your legs. Keep your gaze forward, your jaw relaxed, and then just breathe in through your nose and out through your mouth. I'm Dr. Sanjay Gupta, helping you live a better life.
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0: So last night, I text Jesse from our morning show because he was at the celebrity softball game. And I say, did Gavin or Riley Green hit one over the fence? Did Zach Top do anything? How's that going? The text I get back is, I'm on my fifth beer. Don't worry, I'm going to Uber. It's going to be a long show tomorrow. So I still have no idea. Riley Green, 103.3 Country.
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What's up? Morgan Wallen here. Of all the people you can listen to on your way home in Nashville, Travis Daly is one of them. 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

just tell you what we're doing. We're going to go have a party slash concert on a rooftop, and we're all going to fake sick tomorrow. Sound like a good plan? Wyatt Flores will be one of the five acts on the stage tonight. Everything you need to know to go, 1033country.com, by the way.

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0: That, of course, Russell Dickerson. It's 103.3 Country. Troy and his friends up from Georgia for CMA Fan Fest Week. Hey, man, if y'all are looking for something to do, we've got our 103.3 Country kickoff show, Sky Deck on Broadway. You'll dig it. How was night number one of this journey last night?
1: I got pissed in the middle of everybody.
0: Honestly, if that's the worst thing that happens during your visit to Nashville, I think you're getting off easy. Still not cool, but could be worse.
1: Come up and just pull my shorts down in front of everybody. I had the reddest face, and I was very embarrassed.
0: Although on Lower Broadway, you might have got dates. Did you get dates?
1: I kind of just tried to ignore it and tried to make the best of the situation.
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3: A new crash popping up now, Thompson Lane at Nolensville Pike. Still trying to clear this crash on 40 eastbound at Fessler's Lane. They moved it over to the shoulder, but still causing some problems. In West Nashville, we've got a stalled vehicle now, 40 westbound at exit 205. In Antioch, a new crash, Murfreesboro Pike at Hamilton Church Road. A stalled vehicle blocking things, 65 northbound near Concord Road in Williamson County, and an injury wreck, 4th Avenue South, just east of Lafayette Street. I'm Jay Harper.

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1: A better life with Dr. Sanjay Gupta.
2: Slowly but surely, AI is seeping its way into every corner of our lives. One area perhaps I didn't expect is diet advice. A new study out of Turkey found that chatbots are recommending to teen boys and girls that they restrict their daily calories to dangerously low levels and eat a balance of nutrients that are kind of out of whack. Remember, teenagers are growing, one pediatrician told us. If they aren't getting enough nutrition, it can really stunt their growth on a number of levels. And in extreme cases, it can lead to significant health consequences. Large language models, LLMs, they are designed to agree with you. So if you're looking to lose weight, they're going to push you pretty hard in that direction. They also sometimes don't know how to tell the difference between good information and bad information. And you know who does? Your doctor. I'm Dr. Sanjay Gupta, helping you live a better life.
3: 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He's got socks. 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

40% of drivers say their car is their happy place. There is no way they've ever traveled southbound on 65, I assure you, to make that statement. 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

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We've got our 103.3 Country Kickoff Show tonight. Alexandra Kay, Wyatt Flores, Dalton Davis, Dustin Lynch will close and headline the show. And this guy right here, Vincent Mason. Our website to answer your next question. Shots.

0: The one and only Jordan Davis, 103.3 Country. I've got Thomas on the line in Murfreesboro, I believe you said. How's your day, man?
1: I did jury duty.
0: No kidding.
1: They brought the person in, and he was in there for felony lewd behavior.
0: Yeah, that checks out for Nashville.
1: And the questioning was just hilarious.
0: That also seems on brand, but what are we talking about here?
1: Apparently, they found him in a diaper.
0: I love living here, but man, there is some craziness that goes with Nashville. I'm not even remotely surprised by that, man.
1: And the first questions were things like, do you often wear a diaper? This is a 45, 50-year-old guy. Do you often wear a diaper? Questions like, do you use powder? Who changes you?
0: I don't know the rules of jury duty, man. I've never been picked. Did you convict him or what happened?
1: It was hilarious. Let's say it was funny enough that the judge said that people need to calm down or he's going to clear the court.
0: You know what? We made it to Tuesday without using it. Hit it, boys! By the way, feel free to sing along if you know the words. Everybody now.
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5: 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However, the traffic problems still remain. This would be on 65 northbound at exit 88 in the Talbot's Corner area. Also, Charlotte Avenue east of 45th Avenue north, we have a crash. Still working a wreck, 24 eastbound, just past Old Hickory Boulevard at exit 40. 440 westbound in Olensville Pike, that would be at exit 6. We've got a wreck. I'm Jay Harper.
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6: If you're caring for an aging parent, you may feel quite often that you're alone in what you're doing. But you're not. Not by a long shot. According to a new report by the Pew Research Center, 10% of U.S. adults are caring for a parent over age 65. Millions more are caring for a spouse or partner 65 or older. Beyond the sheer numbers, this report, perhaps unsurprisingly, found a major difference in caregiver well-being between men and women. One psychologist we spoke to suggested thinking 5 years in the future and imagining where you are right now. Will you be glad you took something on, or regretful that you didn't? You also need to cut yourself some slack, he said, especially women. Don't try to shoulder all of the burden by yourself. You might need to ask for help before you burn out. You'll be so glad you did. I'm Dr. Sanjay Gupta, helping you live a better life.
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Don't worry, we'll make room for you. 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As you get yourself purdied up and get ready, it's Cody Johnson, 103.3 Country. If a

Although most of us will be partying down on Broadway. Hold on. Let me I changed my mind on what I want to play next. Hang on. I just read that Brothers Osborne are going to be performing right before they kick off the Stanley Cup tonight. There we go. Love those dudes. 103.3 Country.

0: Man, this really is the week it starts. If you live here, you know. It's 103.3 Country. Got a few hundred thousand people descending upon one of the greatest cities on the planet, Nashville, Tennessee, for CMA Fan Fest. The good news is, with all the chaos, we get plenty of phone calls to amuse you on your way home. I barely have to do my job. Let me see if I can find an example for you. Oh, that's right. Tori's on line two. Her and her friends are visiting from Iowa. They rented an Airbnb. All right, so walk me through it. You go out partying on Lower Broad. This is how every bad story starts, by the way. We're back at the Airbnb last night. Take it from there.
1: One of my friends fell asleep chewing on a glow stick.
0: Did you guys go to a rave last night? Why is she chewing on a glow stick?
1: And out of where she woke up and tasting something, and it just so happened that her whole mouth was glowing. We're trying to figure out what's going on. It turns out the glow stick broke open in her mouth.
0: Well, I don't know what y'all are doing tonight. It's not a rave, and we're not going to have glow sticks, but we do have a party on a rooftop with five artists. Maybe, just maybe, you skip the rave tonight and come see us over at Skydeck.
1: She actually had to go to the hospital because it turns out that was toxic.
0: And oddly, probably not the first time that Vandy doctors have seen that. Is she all right?
1: She was okay, but she was perfectly fine. She just had to, I guess, take some antibiotics and had to clean out her mouth.
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4: A number of incidents here. 440 westbound at Nolensville Pike, we have a crash. Also, Nolensville Pike at Thompson Lane, a wreck just reported. An injury crash in East Nashville. Woodland Street at South 5th Street. Also, 24 eastbound, just past exit 40 in the Whites Creek area. We've got a crash there. Also, another stalled vehicle. The left lane is blocked due to this. 440 eastbound, just past exit 3. I'm Jay Harper.
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13: Heart disease is still the leading cause of death here in the United States and around the world. But what if there was something you could do earlier in life to reduce the odds of becoming a statistic? Well, here in the United States, tens of millions of adults already take a statin to lower their cholesterol. But new guidance put out by the American College of Cardiology and the American Heart Association now emphasize that treating high cholesterol sooner could significantly reduce a person's lifetime risk of heart attack or stroke. How early are we talking? In your 30s, believe it or not. Of course, you need to talk to your doctor about whether statins are right for you, but you should know that the evidence is really starting to stack up that shows the earlier you get a jump on reducing lifelong exposure to plaque-causing lipids and lipoproteins, the better the odds are going to be for you. Make sure you get your cholesterol checked. That's the first step. I'm Dr. Sanjay Gupta, helping you live a better life.
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I was glad to see the weather's going to be good the rest of the week for CMA Fan Fest. I seen it when it rains. It ain't fun. This week will be fun. Just make sure you have a designated driver, those of you that are visiting our city. Cool?

0: All right, tonight, 103.3 Country Kickoff, Sky Deck on Broadway. We will have some tickets available at the door. Alexandra Kay will get things started at 7, followed by Dalton Davis, Vincent Mason, Wyatt Flores, and then Dustin Lynch. Dustin Lynch will headline and close the show. Really good lineup, man. Weather's going to be perfect. Hope we see you there. Speaking of, I've got Young Thomas on the line. According to him, he'll be playing our show next year. All right, you got a band? You a singer? What are you?
1: My talent is singing, and now I see you on my own land.
0: Oh, good. This is what we're doing.
1: Yes, it's time I say my needs.
0: I've got him on hold for a second. I promise the show tonight is not, you know, not to disrespect anybody's art, but I promise. Alexandra Kay, Dalton Davis, Vincent Mason, Wyatt Flores, Dustin Lynch. Whoo! Exact opposite of whatever's going on line three. Oh, good. We're still going. How long did I have him on hold for? 10 seconds? Still going? Yeah, yeah, we get it.
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4: A stalled vehicle now blocking things. I-440 eastbound just past exit 3. In the airport area, Bradley Parkway at Murfreesboro Pike, a crash. I-24 eastbound just before exit 31, a stalled vehicle in the Joelton area. 24 eastbound before exit 89, it's a one-vehicle crash in the Christiana area there in Rutherford County. And finally, in Franklin, the Williamson County area, 840 eastbound at exit 30, a wreck. I'm Jay Harper.
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10: Staying active every day will go a long way towards helping you live a happy, healthy, and pain-free life. And there is perhaps no movement more fundamental than walking. It reinforces the alignment, stability, and coordinated muscle activation that supports how your body moves, whether you're doing strenuous exercise or simply going about your daily life. This is according to Dana Santis, a strength and conditioning specialist. Even though you walk every day, Dana does say you can make small adjustments to immediately improve your walking mechanics. So, keep your rib cage stacked over your pelvis. 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Allow your arms to swing naturally in coordination with your legs. Keep your gaze forward, your jaw relaxed, and then just breathe in through your nose and out through your mouth. I'm Dr. Sanjay Gupta, helping you live a better life.

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talk. We mess around all the time, and all we do is try and have fun. The only thing that we kind of take seriously around here, or do take seriously, is finding new artists and songs that maybe haven't hit your radar. This is one of those for sure. We're really big on this dude. Owen Rigling, 103.3 Country.

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0: We see all kinds of things here in Nashville, Tennessee, especially southbound on 65. I've got Kim listening to 103.3 Country. What'd you just see?
1: I saw somebody, I don't know what they were doing, but I swear they were some kind of contortionist or something. They had their left foot up on the dash on the driver's side. They were driving. They were leaned in the vehicle, kind of almost laying down type, and I don't know if they were trying to put in a contact or what they were doing, but they were kind of like leaned over. I'm like, oh my God, you're going to kill me.
0: You know what? I wish I didn't know what this was. For some reason, in-car yoga is a thing on TikTok. Producer Monty was showing it to us, and it's literally the dumbest thing I've ever seen.
1: They were swerving between their lane and mine, and I'm like, no, no, no.

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1: Think As You Drunk, definitely a laid-back, fun party song. And I think it was really inspired by me growing up loving Toby Keith. And I remember when we wrote it thinking, this sounds like something Toby Keith would have came up with. And that's always a good judge of whether or not a song's any good.

0: That was Riley Green, Think As You Drunk. 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
2: A crash reported Briley Parkway southbound at Centennial Boulevard. That's exit 26. An injury crash downtown 12th Avenue South at Demumbrian Street. Also near the Ascend Amphitheater, we have a wreck. Korean Veterans Boulevard at 2nd Avenue South. And also another wreck reported Riverside Drive at Greenwood Avenue. I'm Jay Harper.
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6: You ever wake up in the middle of the night or maybe first thing in the morning and notice drool on your pillow? Unless you're sleeping next to someone who hasn't already seen all your good, bad, and ugly, it's probably not that big a deal and not anything to worry about, unless it's something that just started happening recently. When people drool at night, it's often because of a stuffy nose, acid reflux, or being a mouth breather. People who sleep on their stomach or side are more likely to drool than someone who sleeps on their back. But in some cases, drooling at night can be a warning sign of something more serious, like dental issues, sleep apnea, or even early symptoms of Parkinson's disease. If you're at all concerned about this, the best place to start is with an ENT doctor, an ears, nose, and throat doctor. They can recommend a sleep study to possibly get some answers. I'm Dr. Sanjay Gupta, helping you live a better life.

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that you asked, but you know who I think is underrated? Bailey Zimmerman. Go see him live, and I'm certain you'll agree with that statement, by the way, if you haven't seen him already. Happy Ever After Me, 103.3 Country.

If you're looking for something to do tonight, you still got time to make your way over to Sky Deck over on Broadway. We got a little concert. Party on the Rooftop, Alexandra Kay, Dalton Davis, Vincent Mason, Wyatt Flores, and Dustin Lynch. We'll make room for you. We'll see you there in just a little bit. 103.3 Country.

There are hundreds of songs written in this town literally every day. We believe you should hear more than, like, I don't know, 15 of them. So we really try hard and find artists and songs that maybe you're not aware of. This is another one of those. We're big on this dude, too. Trey Pendley, 103.3 Country.

0: My job here at 103.3 Country is to, here's my only goal, is to just slightly amuse you and take your mind off your crappy or stressful day. Pretty simple, right? So the reason I bring that up is I read a lot of stuff in trending stories. Who knows if it's true or internet slop? I think this is kind of one of those. A little bit weird, though, that this is the survey they put out there. Stay with me. 30% of people said they would do 6 months in jail if it would wipe their debt clean. I guess I'd probably buy that. 35% said they'd do 6 months if they could get to their goal weight. Don't know about that. And then here's kind of the weird one. 50% of people said they would do 2 years in jail if it meant they could hit the lottery. That's where we get into the internet slop. I don't know who makes this stuff up, but like none of it's possible, right? Now, I don't want to take a million calls on this, but I'm kind of curious because I got to be honest with you. No scenario do I want to do even one day in jail. I'm at 615-737-1033. Although we do have our Skydeck show tonight, and Jesse will be there 50-50 on DraftKings probably. All right, you're first. Are we doing time in jail to lose weight or wipe debt or any of the stuff I just said?
1: Sign me up. I will go spend a year in jail to lose weight so I don't have to listen to the screaming of my kids or go to work.
0: You'll lose weight in jail. The food's terrible. I heard, hypothetically.
1: I've tried stuff and I lost 60 pounds, but definitely want a lot more gone.
0: Honestly, not the first call I was expecting, y'all. All right, one more. Clyde from the South Side. Talk to me, kid.
2: I would spend a week in jail just to get a new engine in my Ram, man. 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
0: Oddly, I don't know you, sir, but you seem like you would survive in jail, and I can't say that about everybody.
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4: A crash now, Briley Parkway southbound at Centennial Boulevard. We've got an injury crash downtown, 12th Avenue South end to Mumbrian Street. Another downtown, a crash, Korean Veterans Boulevard at 2nd Avenue South. Also Edmondson Pike at Old Hickory Boulevard in Brentwood, a wreck. And in the Priest Lake area, crash Anderson Road at Kenwood Drive. I'm Jay Harper.
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7: If you're caring for an aging parent, you may feel quite often that you're alone in what you're doing. But you're not. Not by a long shot. According to a new report by the Pew Research Center, 10% of U.S. adults are caring for a parent over age 65. Millions more are caring for a spouse or partner 65 or older. Beyond the sheer numbers, this report, perhaps unsurprisingly, found a major difference in caregiver well-being between men and women. One psychologist we spoke to suggested thinking 5 years in the future and imagining where you are right now. Will you be glad you took something on, or regretful that you didn't? You also need to cut yourself some slack, he said, especially women. Don't try to shoulder all of the burden by yourself. You might need to ask for help before you burn out. You'll be so glad you did. I'm Dr. Sanjay Gupta, helping you live a better life.

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Show starts in like 20 minutes, 7 o'clock. We've got Alexander Kay, Vincent Mason, Dalton Davis, Wyatt Flores, Dustin Lynch. All part of our 103.3 Country Kickoff Show. Come down and see us. We'll make room for you, I promise.

0: That is the great John Party. It's 103.3 Country. Thank you for being part of our family. Thank you for listening today. I know you have choices in your life. Thank you for choosing to roll with us. I'm going to make my way over to Skydeck now for our show. Still time for you to get over there. I will see you there. Thank you again, Real Talk, for listening. We appreciate you more than I could ever convey to you. Let's do it again tomorrow, won't you? Till then, be kind to one another. My name is Travis. I wanted you to listen to the entire show. I know you didn't. I'm a realist. I give it to you now. Have a good night.
1: And now here's the entire show in less than a minute.
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15: You ever wake up in the middle of the night or maybe first thing in the morning and notice drool on your pillow? Unless you're sleeping next to someone who hasn't already seen all your good, bad, and ugly, it's probably not that big a deal and not anything to worry about unless it's something that just started happening recently. When people drool at night, it's often because of a stuffy nose, acid reflux, or being a mouth breather. People who sleep on their stomach or side are more likely to drool than someone who sleeps on their back. But in some cases, drooling at night can be a warning sign of something more serious, like dental issues, sleep apnea, or even early symptoms of Parkinson's disease. If you're at all concerned about this, the best place to start is with an ENT doctor, an ears, nose, and throat doctor. They can recommend a sleep study to possibly get some answers. I'm Dr. Sanjay Gupta, helping you live a better life.
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